0: response to the crisis. Elizabeth Brawes from the Atlantic Council.
1: It's also a political goal, which is to stir up discord within our society. If you have the arrival of a significant number of asylum seekers or at your borders, that will stir up very strong emotions, a crisis that wasn't there before.
0: A month of free bus travel for children in England has now started. Most under-16s will not be required to pay on the majority of services throughout August. The National Trust has announced a public appeal to restore landscape devastated by a wildfire. Flames have ripped through Dunwich Heath on Suffolk Heathland. And in sport, Derek McInnes saw his Rangers team draw 1-1 at Dundee United in the opening game of the Scottish Premiership season. United led at the break with a goal on his league debut for Australian Lachlan Rose. That's the latest. I'm Connor Sefton.

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5: Sky News Centre at 2. FIFA will not proceed with controversial plans to sell off a stake in the World Cup to private investors. Several football confederations strongly oppose the idea, with UEFA in Europe threatening to boycott future competitions. David Bernstein, a former chairman at the Football Association, says it's time for FIFA president Gianni Infantino to go.
6: I think Infantino has got completely carried away by being close to Trump and all the glories of the American presidency. And it's, you know, it's easy to get seduced by that. But I think we need people who don't get seduced by those things and can maintain a degree of independence.
5: Labour's Bev Craig has been elected mayor of Greater Manchester. She beat Reform's Cyan Astley by 2/3 of the vote on second preferences. Turnout was just 25%. Our elections analyst Rob Ford says the Greens would have expected to do better.
7: They have won their first ever by-election in the north less than 6 months ago in this area. Now they're really very far behind in third place. And the other big surprise, I think, for me in those results was to Restore Britain beating the Conservatives into fifth place.
5: A teenage rape victim says she wants to meet Prime Minister Andy Burnham after her attacker wasn't sent to prison. Lucy, not her real name, was 15 when she was assaulted by a boy of the same age. He was sentenced to a community order. And MPs asked retailers to stop selling disposable barbecues because of a heightened risk of wildfires. John Pearce, who represents High Peak in Derbyshire, says the temporary measure would reduce the risk of preventable fires. Police have released two ransom notes apparently written by the kidnappers of US broadcaster Savannah Guthrie's mother. 84-year-old Nancy Guthrie is believed to have been taken from her home in Arizona at the start of February. Detectives hope someone will recognise the writing style. And in sport, it was a first Commonwealth gold medal for Georgia Hunter-Bell in the 800 metres. The Team England middle distance runner took the title at the Scotstoun Stadium in Glasgow. That's the latest. I'm Connor Sefton.

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0: 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And on Sunday the 4th of October, it's the Grandparents' Day Carvery. 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
5: Sky News Centre at 3. FIFA has performed a U-turn and is abandoning plans to sell off stakes in the World Cup to private investors. The proposal sparked a civil war in world football and could put Gianni Infantino's future as FIFA president in jeopardy. Labour's Bev Craig has been elected Mayor of Greater Manchester. She'd be Reform candidate Cyan Astley on second preferences. The Greens came third, while recently formed Restore Britain pushed the Conservatives into fifth place. During her victory speech, Andy Burnham's successor called for an end to divisive politics that pits neighbour against neighbour.
6: We will build a Greater Manchester that works for all of us, that we're all proud of, where everyone feels welcome and everyone has a chance to succeed. Thank you.
5: An 18-year-old man's been arrested following an explosion at a block of flats in Ipswich. The blast in Prince's Street damaged several windows. Police and paramedics were called out just before 9 o'clock last night. No injuries have been reported. Ministers are promising to regulate the funeral sector in England after an undertaker was jailed for letting bodies rot in storage and handing fake ashes to families. Robert Bush, who's 48, was handed a 20-year sentence yesterday. When police raided his premises in Hull, they found decomposing remains of more than 30 people. Ron Marsh's mother, Joyce, was one of them.
7: How can you have so little regard for a person's dignity that you allowed these bodies to deteriorate? I just cannot even think what these policemen saw when they turned up.
5: The police watchdog, the IOPC, is investigating the death of an autistic man who was handcuffed by officers. Ricky Swindles became unresponsive after being restrained in Greater Manchester last Friday. And a strike on East Midlands Railway is due to go ahead later. Talks have failed to resolve a dispute over safety. That's the latest. I'm Connor Sefton.

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0: every Saturday for over a decade. We have done the Saturday Segway, and I think it's high time we made some improvements.
1: Yes, dear. Hang on. We feature local businesses, we've got guests, outside broadcast, quizzes, prizes. We tell the listeners what's going on, where to go. We play great music. What more do you want?
0: Attitude.
1: Oh, I got that.
0: Yes, and that's the problem. You've got it in abundance. And I think we should go to Relate and discuss your charm persona.
1: Don't have one.
0: Precisely. Don't you dare press that mute button.
1: Well, hopefully she'll have calmed down by Saturday. So join Fantasy's Answer to Shrek and Fiona, Pete and Les on the Saturday Segway, 10 o'clock till 1 p.m.

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Songs you've known your whole life. Songs you thought you'd never hear again. And maybe one or two you hoped you'd never hear again. The soundtrack to your Saturday night. 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
5: Sky News Centre at 4. Gianni Infantino has scrapped controversial plans to sell off a stake in the World Cup. In a statement exclusively to Sky News, FIFA's president said it had become clear the project was too divisive. UEFA had threatened to boycott all future tournaments if the proposals went ahead. Our sports correspondent Rob Harris says his plans had sparked civil war in the world of football.
6: I've been hearing that Infantino was gradually, increasingly losing support of the world of football from key figures to stay in his post after 10 years. So this is an attempt by Gianni Infantino to try to retain the FIFA presidency by scrapping these plans.
5: Greater Manchester has a new mayor. Bev Craig has been elected, retaining the region for Labour and replacing Andy Burnham. She beat Reform's Cyan Astley by 2/3 of the vote on second preferences. Most of the 60,000 migrants who crossed into the Spanish territory of Ceuta have returned to Morocco. It's believed at least 61 people who arrived by land and sea have died. Italy suspended its Schengen free travel regime with Spain in response to the crisis. Elizabeth Brawes from the Atlantic Council.
7: It's also a political goal, which is to stir up discord within our society. If you have the arrival of a significant number of asylum seekers or at your borders, that will stir up very strong emotions, a crisis that wasn't there before.
5: The National Trust has announced a public appeal to restore landscape devastated by a wildfire. Flames have ripped through Dunwich Heath in Suffolk. A month of free bus travel for children in England has now started. Most under-16s will not be required to pay on the majority of services throughout August. And in sport, Derek McInnes saw his Rangers team draw 1-1 at Dundee United in the opening game of the Scottish Premiership season. United led at the break with a goal on his league debut for Australian Lachlan Rose. That's the latest. I'm Connor Sefton.

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We saw with jaws on the floor when discovering Sergeant Pepper. And Pet Sounds too, I think we knew it couldn't get any better. But on it went, ladies and gents, the albums kept on coming. Carole King, Led Zeppelin, those tunes we kept on humming. West Coast rock, it didn't stop. Jackson, Eagles, Ronstadt. Sticky Fingers, the memory lingers. Dark Side made sure of that. Purple, Joplin kept us rocking at 33 and a third. They're all still there, don't have a care. Just let me have a word. There's a radio show, I think you know. A perfect audio reflection. Saturday at 8, make a date. Bob Lawrence's album collection.

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5: Sky News Centre at 5. FIFA will not proceed with controversial plans to sell off a stake in the World Cup to private investors. Several football confederations strongly oppose the idea, with UEFA in Europe threatening to boycott future competitions. David Bernstein, a former chairman at the Football Association, says it's time for FIFA president Gianni Infantino to go.
6: I think Infantino has got completely carried away by being close to Trump and all the glories of the American presidency. And it's, you know, it's easy to get seduced by that. But I think we need people who don't get seduced by those things and can maintain a degree of independence.
5: Labour's Bev Craig has been elected Mayor of Greater Manchester. She beat Reform's Sian Astley by two-thirds of the vote on second preferences. Our elections analyst Rob Ford says the Greens would have expected to do better.
7: They have won their first ever by-election in the north less than 6 months ago in this area. Now they're really very far behind in third place. And the other big surprise, I think, for me in those results was to Restore Britain beating the Conservatives into fifth place.
5: A teenage rape victim says she wants to meet the Prime Minister after her attacker wasn't sent to prison. Lucy, not her real name, was 15 when she was assaulted by a boy of the same age. He was sentenced to a community order. And MPs asked retailers to stop selling disposable barbecues because of a heightened risk of wildfires. John Pearce, who represents High Peak in Derbyshire, says the temporary measure would reduce the risk of preventable fires. Police have released two ransom notes, apparently written by the kidnappers of US broadcaster Savannah Guthrie's mother. 84-year-old Nancy Guthrie is believed to have been taken from her home in Arizona in February. Detectives hope someone will recognise the writing style. And in sport, it was a first Commonwealth gold medal for Georgia Hunter-Bell in the 800 metres. The Team England middle distance runner took the title at the Scotstoun Stadium in Glasgow. That's the latest. I'm Connor Sefton.

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I'm Andy Henley, and you can join me from 2. I start off with a whole hour of anthems, officially the best songs in the world being played in devices every Monday between 2 and 3. 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

0: The Sky News Centre at 6. Gianni Infantino has scrapped controversial plans to sell off a stake in the World Cup. In a statement, FIFA's president says it became clear the project was too divisive. UEFA had threatened to boycott all future tournaments if the proposals went ahead. Infantino's come under increasing pressure in recent days. Our sports correspondent Rob Harris says his plans had sparked civil war in the football world.
1: I've been hearing that Infantino was gradually increasingly losing support of the world of football from key figures to stay in his post after 10 years. So this is an attempt by Gianni Infantino to try to retain the FIFA presidency by scrapping these plans.
0: Greater Manchester has a new mayor. Labour's Bev Craik, who replaces Andy Burnham, beat Reform in a second round of voting by a wide margin. The Greens came third. During her victory speech, she called for an end to divisive politics that pits neighbour against neighbour.
2: We will build a Greater Manchester that works for all of us, that we're all proud of, where everyone feels welcome and everyone has a chance to succeed. Thank you.
0: Most of the 60,000 migrants who crossed into the Spanish territory of Ceuta have returned to Morocco. It's believed at least 61 people who arrived by land and sea have died. A man's been arrested following an explosion at a block of flats in Ipswich. The blast damaged several windows last night. No injuries have been reported. Police have released two ransom notes apparently written by the kidnappers of US broadcaster Savannah Guthrie's mother. 84-year-old Nancy Guthrie is believed to have been taken from her home in Arizona at the start of February. And Rangers drew 1-1 at Dundee United in the opening game of the Scottish Premiership season. United led the break with Australian Lachlan Rose scoring a goal on his league debut. That's the latest. I'm Fader Silver.

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0: Now, I've asked you in today to discuss the promo for your show, because in the last couple of months, we've had some complaints.
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0: That it's, well, how can I put this? It's too long.
1: Too long?
0: And so we want you to shorten it quite a bit. Perhaps you could come up with something now.
1: 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Not forgetting.
0: Stop. 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
0: 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Wasn't difficult, was it?
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5: From the Sky News Centre at 7. FIFA will not proceed with controversial plans to sell off a stake in the World Cup to private investors. Several football confederations strongly oppose the idea, with UEFA and Europe threatening to boycott future competitions. David Bernstein, a former chairman at the FA, believes Gianni Infantino's been seduced by power and the Trump administration. He believes it's time for FIFA's president to go.
6: I think Infantino's got completely carried away by being close to Trump and all the glories of the American presidency. And it's, you know, it's easy to get seduced by that. But I think we need people who don't get seduced by those things and can maintain a degree of independence.
5: At least 9 people have been killed in an overnight Russian missile and drone attack on

0: Ukrainian capital Kyiv. More than 20 others were hurt as strikes damaged homes across the city and sparked fires. Greater Manchester has a new mayor. Labour's Bev Craik secured a comfortable victory against Reform during the second round of voting. The Greens came third, with the Conservatives pushed into fifth place by the right-wing party Restore Britain. Ms Craig's vowed to represent the region's 3.3 million residents and build on Andy Burnham's legacy.
1: I'm really pleased and really humbled by the people of Greater Manchester putting their trust in what we're trying to achieve here. You know, and the hard work starts on Monday when I get into work and roll up my sleeves.
0: There'll be armed officers at the UK's largest Pride Festival this weekend in Brighton. It's just a week since one person was killed in a van and knife attack near LGBTQ plus celebrations in Berlin. New legal provisions to protect domestic abuse victims are coming into force in Scotland. It will give some the right to remain in their home where it's their wish and it's safe to do so. And Georgia Hunter-Bell has won Commonwealth 800 metres gold for England, beating the world champion in Glasgow. She took victory at the Scotstoun Stadium. That's the latest. I'm Fay de Silver.

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As well as all your favourite songs, we'll have a look at the local news, a dip into the Devizes diary, and birthday shout-outs to everyone who's celebrating their big day this week. The Packed Lunch with me, Mike Marley, from 12 till 2 every Wednesday, right here on Fantasy Radio. It's what lunchtimes were made for. I'll be

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5: From the Sky News Centre at 8. FIFA has scrapped a plan to sell off stakes in the World Cup. It follows heavy criticism of the proposals. David Garrett has more.
6: Gianni Infantino admitted the private investment venture created divisions and was no longer in the interest of its objective and will not proceed. Said by FIFA colleagues to be the president's idea, he attended an event in Morocco yesterday. The Asian Confederation had joined North America and Europe in condemning the proposal. UEFA threatened a boycott. With the plan over before starting, eyes are on Infantino's next move, his future in doubt, and some saying he shouldn't continue.
5: Ukraine's president's calling for more air defences after a Russian missile and drone attack on the capital city, Kyiv. At least 9 people have been killed. We now know who's going to succeed Andy Burnham as Greater Manchester's mayor. Labour's Bev Craig fell just short of the 50% needed in the first round, but easily beat the Reform UK candidate after a second. A teenage rape victim says she felt sick when the perpetrator wasn't sent to prison. Lucy, not her real name, was 15 when she was sexually assaulted by a boy of the same age. He was convicted and sentenced to a community order despite being a young adult by then. Lucy hopes to meet Prime Minister Andy Burnham to discuss her case. Her words are voiced by an actor.
7: I'm always scared. What if I run into him? It is really upsetting to know that he's just gotten away with that, and I have to live with the repercussions of that.
5: The government insists custody is always an option and has praised Lucy.

0: immense courage. Fire crews are scaling their operation down at Dunwich Heath in Suffolk. With fewer engines needed overnight, fire breaks are helping bring the wildfire there under control. And in football, new Rangers manager Derek McInnes says he needs further signings to arrive at Ibrox quickly. They started their Scottish Premiership season with a 1-1 draw at Dundee United. That's the latest. I'm Fada Silver.
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2: It's said to be dry, warm and bright today, with any mist patches quickly clearing up this morning to leave a dry and sunny morning. A little fair weather cloud will bubble up this afternoon, but plenty of warm sunny spells and a top temperature of 23 degrees. This evening staying dry tonight with some clear skies. A few mist patches are possible in places. Feeling cool in the countryside with a minimum temperature of just 7 degrees. And for tomorrow, Sunday, a dry day on Sunday. Feeling very warm in the sunny spells. Some patchy cloud developing in the afternoon, but still plenty of sunshine. And we'll see a top temperature of 28 degrees. And for the next few days, turning very warm and humid from Monday with an increasing chance of showers. Feeling very warm in the sunny spells. A small risk of thunderstorms at times, so be prepared. Good morning, welcome to Saturday morning here at Fantasy Radio.

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Just enjoying myself. Sorry about that. It's the brand new Heavies on Fantasy Radio, and you are the universe. Saturday morning, Tom here in for Tim. He's off on his holidays. Hope you're okay. We're just getting ourselves sorted here. Fresh from the Overnight Express, thought I might hang around a little bit longer and step into the breach for Biscuit Tim. It's a Saturday morning. We're here until 10 o'clock. And then, of course, Pete and Les with the Saturday Segway. I've got some great tunes lined up for you. We'll see if we can organise a skip tease. Why not? Let's commit ourselves to that. If you'd like to be in touch this morning, 07520 619181 on the text or the WhatsApp, or you can get in touch via the website fantasyradio.co.uk. Let's continue with some cracking fantasy tunes from the Chicks. This is There's Your Trouble on Fantasy.

The Chicks on Fantasy Radio for a Saturday morning, and there's your trouble, back from the 1990s. Good stuff. At 25 to 9 then on a Saturday morning. It's the 1st of August. Goodness me. Where does the time go, eh? Tom here in for Biscuit Tim this morning. We thought we'd try and have a go at a skip tease for you, though. Get those listening ears, I guess you could call them, at the ready. We're going to do our skip tease, which is where we get a full-length Fantasy Radio classic tune and squeeze it into about, 28 seconds. So this is what the competition that Timbo does on a Saturday morning. Get your listening gear around this. What is this, please?

I reckon you might be able to work that one out. That's, there's a couple of flourishes in there that I think will be quite recognisable. 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Saturday morning here at Fantasy Towers, Tom here until 10, and we continue with Gabrielle.

0: The Devizes Carnival is back on Saturday the 5th of September. 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

Morning. It's Tom here, in for Biscuit Tim, looking after Saturday breakfast. Hope you're well. Well done to the people that got involved with our skip teas so far this morning. Well done to Richie Kay, well done to Alan, and well done to Lawrence as well. You can still get involved. We'll give you another spin of that in just a moment.

good advice. I'd thoroughly recommend tasting the spice of life, especially on a Saturday morning. Welcome to Saturday morning. It's the 1st of August. Goodness me. Tom here looking after things in for Biscuit Tim this morning on the Saturday Breakfast Show. We'll keep you up to speed with what's going on. We'll have a little look in the Devizes diary in just a bit. Of course, some cracking fantasy tunes. And we thought we'd crack out the old skip tease for this morning. Loads of responses to this already. Thank you so much for being involved. Duffy, right artist, not quite the right tune. Have another listen to this, see if you can work it out. It's our skip tease for this morning. You

I love that little flourish at the end. If you'd like to have a go at our skip tease for this morning, 07520 619181 on the text or the WhatsApp, or you can be in touch via the website fantasyradio.co.uk. Well done to Alan R, to Richie K, to Lawrence, and to Paul Chandler. They've got the right answer so far this morning. Duffy, if you'd like to have another go, hopefully you were able to decipher it from that little clip. Do please get back in touch and we'll add your name to the winners list between now and 10 o'clock. In the meantime, we continue with this from ZZ Top. It's Gimme All Your Lovin' on Fantasy. Morning.

0: ZZ Top and Give Me All Your Lovin' on Fantasy Radio. Or as famously, a presenter on another fairly local radio station referred to them, ZZ Top. We'll let them get away with that. Right, 10 to 9 on a Saturday morning. Hope you're doing okay. Well done again to Alan and to Lawrence and to Richie Kay and to Paul Chandler. They've got the right answer for our skip tease this morning. We'll give you another blast of that in a mo. Duffy's got the right artist, but not quite the right title. And I think Barnsey and Lady Kay, who are both tuned in, as they should be, right artist, still working on the title. If you'd like to have a go this morning, 07520 6191 81, or you can be in touch via the website at fantasyradio.co.uk. In the meantime, shall we see what's happening today?
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1: Saturday the 1st of August, a brand new month in Devizes and Mid-Wiltshire. The All-Stars Pan Disability Football Club meets on Saturday the 1st of August on the Roud playing field in Sands Lane. There are three sessions from 9am to 9.45 for ages 4 to 11, 10 till 10.45 for ages 12 to 17, and from 11 till 11.45 for over 18s. It's football for every ability. Should be some fun in the sunshine. One team, all-inclusive, welcoming and a fun environment for children, young people and adults with a wide range of disabilities. 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Also, the summer sound of choirs will be heard here in the Corn Exchange from 12 until 3 today. 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From 1pm, the Big Sound Rocks Choir. The Uke Choir, the Great Western Hospital Choir, Men That Sing, and the Big Sound Devizes. If you fancy a sing-song, they might welcome a sing-along, I'm not too sure. Do pop along here in the Corn Exchange. Gets underway from midday.

Saturday morning at Fantasy Radio, Tom Dawson, powered by Croissant this morning. Very fancy. Duffy, still not quite the right title, I'm afraid, matey. We'll give you another listen for our Skip Tease in just a mo after this from Niall Horan. Tastes so good at Fantasy Radio.

Niall Horan. Tastes so good on Fantasy Radio Morning. It's a Saturday morning. Tom in for Biscuit Tim, looking after Saturday breakfast, powered by Almond Croissant this morning.

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5: From the Sky News Centre at 9. FIFA has scrapped plans to sell stakes in the World Cup. A statement released overnight says the proposal had created divisions and would not proceed. Our football reporter, Kaveh Solokol, says the embarrassing U-turn by President Gianni Infantino leaves him in a precarious position.
6: It is going to take a lot of apologies for him to get out of this hole. The first thing I imagine he needs to do is try and mend his relationships with the people he works with, because we had this extraordinary statement from the chief operating officer of FIFA yesterday saying that people at FIFA feel deceived.
5: Ukraine's president is calling for more air defences after a Russian missile and drone attack on Kyiv killed at least 9 people. Volodymyr Zelensky says the latest strikes exposed his country's shortages. Labour's newly elected Greater Manchester Mayor Bev Craig says she can't wait to roll up her sleeves and get to work on Monday. She beat Reform UK's Sean Astley in the second round to win the race to succeed Andy Burnham. US police have released 2 ransom notes about broadcaster Savannah Guthrie's mother, including one claiming she perished shortly after being kidnapped. It's believed 84-year-old Nancy Guthrie was taken from her Arizona home in February. Officials say they've published the messages in the hope someone will recognise the writing style. Earlier this week, Savannah made a plea on social media to her kidnappers.
7: Make the right choice. Help us find her. Tell us where to look for her. I truly believe it is never too late to do the right thing. Help us bring this situation to an end.
5: Most of the 60,000 migrants who crossed into the Spanish territory of Ceuta have returned to Morocco. It's believed at least 61 people who arrived by land and sea have died. And a month of free bus travel for children in England has started. Most under-16s will not be required to pay on the majority of services in August. That's the latest. I'm Fader Silver.
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0: Yeah.
1: Oh, okay then. 2 minutes past nine on a Saturday morning. Yeah. Hello. It's Tom here, in for Biscuit Tim, looking after Saturday breakfast. We kick off hour two with Ronan Keating. Wonder if he's having a croissant this morning. Let's find out, shall we?

0: Brace yourselves. Would you like to hazard a guess as to how old that tune is this year? Give you a moment to think about that over your toast or wheaty things. It's 26 years old. Loving Each Day from Ronan Keating, released in the year 2000. Goodness me. Welcome to Saturday morning. It's Tom here until 10 o'clock, taking care of things. A brand new month, Saturday the 1st of August. Tom in for Biscuit Tim.
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0: Well, the headline is that it's going to be dry, warm and bright today. Any misty patches will quickly clear this morning to leave a dry and sunny morning. After a little fair weather cloud bubbling up this afternoon, it'll remain plenty warm with some sunny spells and a top temperature of 23 degrees. For this evening, staying dry tonight with some clear skies. A few mist patches are possible in places. Feeling cool in the countryside with a minimum temperature of 7 degrees. And for Sunday, a dry day on Sunday, feeling warm in the sunny spells. Some patchy cloud developing in the afternoon, but still plenty of sunshine and a top temperature of 28 degrees. Blimey. And for the next few days, turning very warm and humid from Monday with an increasing chance of showers. Feeling very warm in the sunny spells. And even the small risk of thunderstorms at times. Goodness me.

7 minutes past 9. Saturday morning, glorious sunny day across Devizes and Mid-Wiltshire. Hope you're doing okay. We'll give you another recap of our skip teas in just a mo. There's also a request on the way for Alan Roots, who's been in touch. And in the meantime, we'd love to know what you've got lined up for breakfast this morning. There already seems to be some rivalry between Fantasy Radio presenters. Poached eggs and crumpets for Barnsley. Dry toast for Lady K. Too much Pimm's on the patio.

Tears for Fears and Everybody Wants to Rule the World. Morning. If you've just joined us, hello, you are most welcome. 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It's one of those silly radio things that we do. Saturday morning, Tom in for Tim. Looking after the Saturday breakfast thing. Pete and Les will be here from 10 o'clock with the Saturday Segway. Dave Englefield's vinyl countdown this afternoon. And then James Allard back on your wireless with classic radio anthems. Looking forward to that. And then rounding off the evening with Bob Lawrence and his album collection. Meantime, back in the here and now, we're doing Skip Tees. This is the little competition that Tim does on a Saturday morning. He takes a CD from the Fantasy Radio record library and skips all the way through it. Your challenge is to try and work out what that tune is. I'll give you another spin of that in just a mo. Grab yourself a pen and paper too. I'll give you the contact details in just a moment. Your challenge then is to work out our skip tees for this morning. Can you tell us what this is, please? Well,

I like the ah in the middle. I think that might give it away for one or two of you. A couple of our listeners have got the right artist so far today, but maybe still deliberating on the title. Hopefully that little clip has given you the inspiration that you need. So if you'd like to be in touch, if you think you know the answer, it's 07520 61 91 81 on the text or the WhatsApp. Or you can be in touch via the website fantasyradio.co.uk. Here we go. The answer's flooding in now. Clearly that third play is what was required. On into Lady K. She's got the right answer this morning. Taking dry toast on the patio this morning. I did wonder if maybe a little bit too much Pimm's on the patio was consumed last night, and that's the reason. Or maybe it's budget constraints, who knows. On the skip tees then, well done to Lawrence. He's got the right answer. Well done to Richie K. Paul Chandler as well, in touch on the WhatsApp this morning. Diblett's got the right answer, in touch via the website. Thank you for that. And a couple of goes later from Duffy. I think he's taken the approach of listing every single song by this artist. But no, good job, mate. You got the right answer as well. If you'd like to see if we can add your name to the winners list this morning, 07520 61 91 81, or you can get in touch via the website fantasyradio.co.uk. Right, enough of that nonsense. Alan Roots was in touch earlier with the right answer on the skip tees. He also said, any chance of some America this morning?

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Morning. 21 minutes past nine on a Saturday morning. Tom in for Biscuit, Tim looking after things. Morning to our very own Josh Staniforth. He says, the wife's away this weekend, so I've treated myself to some Spam for breakfast. Okay. Good times. He knows how to live.

They really are, you know. The good times here at Fantasy Radio on a Saturday morning. Tom Dawson in the chair looking after things, powered by a large croissant this morning. Croissant about the size of my head. Might need some assistance from Pete and Les in a bit to try and get through the rest of it. So we were asking what you've got lined up for breakfast this morning. You know, just a bit of fun for a Saturday morning. Lady K is on the dry toast. Barnsley, our very own Mark Barnes, who's back on breakfast on Monday morning, by the way, has clearly outdone us all with poached eggs on Marmite crumpets with freshly brewed filtered Colombian coffee. I'm not sure that can be topped, really. Though Josh has had a go. He says the wife's away this weekend, so I've treated myself to some Spam. Nice one. Okay. If you'd like to be in touch with what you've got lined up for brekkie this morning, or maybe you've already had it, 07520 619181, or via the website fantasyradio.co.uk. You'll need those details also to take part in the Skip Tease competition this morning. Well done to those of you who've been in touch already. Joanne's had a couple of goes. She's got the right artist, a couple of different song titles from that artist, not quite the one that we're looking for. Hopefully this play will give you a little refresher. Can you work out what this is, please, for Skip Tease this morning?

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It's our Skip Tease competition for this Saturday morning. Well done to Alan R, to Diblett, to Duffy, Paul Chandler, and to Lawrence, Lady K, and Barnsley. They've all got the right answer this morning. Well done to Richie K too, who's also been in touch to say, it's a brand new month, but only 4 days left until I vacate the country. Goodness me, big adventure.

0: Fantronics on Fantasy Radio and Got to Have Your Love at 9:30 on the nose. Hope you're doing okay. It's Tom here until 10 o'clock looking after things for Saturday breakfast. Let's find out what's happening around the place, shall we?
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0: 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Lots of different football sessions for people of all ages and all abilities. Pop along, should be some fun in the sun. If you'd like to stick inside, there's some live music. The Sound Choirs of Devizes in the Corn Exchange. Some great choir action here in the Corn Exchange. If you're a fan of tea and cake, though, Bishop's Cannings is where you need to be. There's a breast cancer event taking place down there, raising some funds between 3 and 5. All the proceeds will go to breast cancer charities. Looking ahead to next week, on Monday the 3rd of August from 7:15 till 9, the Lawrence Art Society meets at the Devizes Conservative Club. This month it's Hannah Cantillo on collagraph printing. Non-members are welcome at meetings for a small fee. You can join on your second visit. Should be interesting if you're into that kind of thing. The Lawrence Art Society at the Conservative Club. 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

Hey, indeed. The Shires on Fantasy Radio and Beats to Your Rhythm. 25 to 10 on a Saturday morning. Tom Dawson here taking care of things, looking after the Saturday breakfast show in for Biscuit Tim. He'll be back with you next week. We're doing our Skip Tees competition. We'll give you a reminder of that in just a bit. If you'd like to grab a pen and a piece of paper to take down the contact details, we'll give you another spin of that very shortly. Meantime, we've had a message from Barnsley. Mark Barnes looks after breakfast Monday to Friday. He was off last week, a well-earned rest, but all fighting fit and ready to go again for another week from Monday morning. You should know, though, if you've been in touch for any of the competitions on the Mark Barnes Breakfast Show, your chance or the opportunity, I guess, has passed, but there will be a draw for a firm round thing for the riddle and a floppy squarish thing for the mystery year. Those draws will take place on the breakfast show just after the 8 o'clock news on Monday morning. So if you've been involved in Barnsley's shows throughout July, the end of the month draw will take place on Monday morning. So make sure you're around for that. And I'm sure there will be more floppy squarish things and firm round things to be won throughout August here at Fantasy Radio as part of Barnsley's Breakfast Show. Got to say good morning to Josh, our very own Josh Staniforth, who was in touch a little bit earlier on. He says that, once again, the wife's away this weekend, so he's really treated himself to some Spam for breakfast. He also asked for some Savage Garden. Clearly, he wasn't paying attention when we started at 8 o'clock this morning. We played some Savage Garden just after the weather forecast this morning, but, you know, I guess he wasn't quite up and about. However, he said, any chance of some Savage Garden? We've dusted off this one from the Fantasy Radio record library. This is Affirmation at Fantasy Radio, just for Josh. I expect he'll be dancing around the kitchen to this. Now he's full of Spam. Twenty-two minutes to ten now at Fantasy Radio. Tom in for Tim

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4: 18 minutes to 10 on a Saturday morning. Maybe 16 minutes even. I could never tell the time. Pete and Les are in the studio, limbering up for the Saturday segue between 10 and 1. Tom here for Saturday breakfast in the meantime, though. Hello. Let's do this one from the Fantasy Radio new releases record box. Keith Urban featuring Michael McDonald. It's a bit of a swizz, isn't it? We go back at Fantasy Radio. You

Good stuff. Can't be bad, can it, if you are able to get Michael McDonald to appear on your tune. Keith Urban with Michael McDonald, and we go back on Fantasy Radio in the new releases record box. Hope you're doing okay.

Hey, it is Saturday morning. Tom here until 10. We'll give you another crack of the whip at the not the mystery voice. That's a Wednesday evening. The Skip Tease competition. This is what Tim does on a Saturday morning. Chooses something from the Fantasy Radio CD library and skips all the way through it. Plays it in 20 seconds flat, and today's no different. This is our tune for this week. Can you work out what this is, please?

I reckon the in the middle might just give it away. If you'd like to be in touch, it's 07520 61 91 81, or you can get in touch via the website this morning at fantasyradio.co.uk. Our Skip Tease competition, last crack at that, we'll knock that on the head just before the news at 10 o'clock. Right now, though, we continue as we head back to the 1960s with Harry Nilsson from Midnight Cowboy. This is Everybody's Talking on Fantasy.

0: Pete. Every Saturday for over a decade, we have done the Saturday Segway, and I think it's high time we made some improvements.
1: Yes, dear. Hang on. We feature local businesses, we've got guests, outside broadcast, quizzes, prizes. We tell the listeners what's going on, where to go, we play great music. What more do you want?
0: Attitude.
1: Oh, I got that.
0: Yes, and that's the problem. You've got it in abundance. And I think we should go to Relate and discuss your charm persona.
1: Don't have one.
0: Precisely. Don't you dare press that mute button.
1: Well, hopefully she'll have calmed down by Saturday. So join Fantasy's answer to Shrek and Fiona, Pete and Les, on the Saturday Segway, 10 o'clock till 1 p.m.
2: You can't say you haven't been warned. No, no, no. Great stuff with Pete and Les after the news at 10 o'clock this morning.

the Spandaus. And Goad on Fantasy Radio. Right then, our mystery skip tease for this morning. Well done to Alan, to Lawrence, to Richie K, Paul Chandler, Diblett and Duffy, Brian, Joanne got there in the end, Barnsley, Tim and Elaine in Sunny Market, Lavington, and of course to Lady K. It was from 1976. The album was Arrival. Of course, it was ABBA and Money, Money, Money on Fantasy Radio. Our skip tease for this morning. Well done to everybody who was in touch. Stand by for Pete and Les and Biscuit Tim back with breakfast next Saturday. Ta-ra.

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5: From the Sky News Centre at 10, Gianni Infantino has scrapped controversial plans to sell off a stake in the World Cup. In a statement, FIFA's president said it had become clear the project had created divisions in the footballing world. UEFA had threatened to boycott all future tournaments if the proposal went ahead. David Bernstein, a former chairman at the FA, believes Infantino's been seduced by power.
6: I think Infantino's got completely carried away by being close to Trump and all the glories of the American presidency. And it's, you know, it's easy to get seduced by that. But I think we need people who don't get seduced by those things and can maintain a degree of independence.
5: Russian strikes have killed at least 9 people in Ukraine's capital. A further 28 were injured in the attack in Kyiv overnight. An 18-year-old man's been arrested following reports of an explosion in Ipswich town centre. Emergency services were called to flats on Princes Street last night, where they found several windows damaged. Greater Manchester has elected a new Labour mayor. Bev Craig won comfortably against Reform after the second round of counting. The head of the Northern Powerhouse Partnership says she'll control a bigger purse thanks to the Prime Minister's promise to let regions keep some income taxes and business rates. Chief Executive Henry Morrison says it means local infrastructure projects are more likely to get over the line.
7: With only central government funding, always becomes challenging because fundamentally it's hard to justify that if only that's the money that's going in, when in the end we know that many of the benefits will be felt locally, so the money should also be raised locally if possible.
5: There'll be armed officers at the UK's largest Pride Festival this weekend in Brighton. It's just a week since one person was killed in a van and knife attack near LGBTQ plus celebrations in Berlin. And new Rangers boss Derek McInnes admits he has plenty to do. His team were held to a 1-1 draw at Dundee United in the Scottish Premiership opener. That's the latest. I'm Faye De Silva.
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1: Morning, Pete.
0: How are we this morning?
1: Well, I was just looking at you. You look like a gangster today, the way you're dressed.
0: Gangster?
1: A gangster, yes. It's the striped jacket, I think. Oh, well.
0: It's the same one I had on last week.
1: Oh, really? It just looks different.

0: It's too hot to wear a coat, but you need something so you've got somewhere to put your keys and other bits.
1: Is that one of your jackets that's got no back inside?
0: Absolutely.
1: No light. I knew it. Oh, clever you.
0: Anyway, what we got coming up today?
1: You tell me. You're in charge.
0: Am I?
1: Most of the time.
0: Right. So this is a let's see if we can keep Leslie in the studio day. Locked the door.
1: That's nice, isn't it?
0: Yeah, we've locked the door. You can't get out and wander around the corridor like you normally do. There's no event on downstairs, so we don't have to worry about you going round looking at the craft stalls.
1: What am I going to do for 3 hours? Sat here with you. Please, somebody phone me and talk to me.
0: Lucky you.
1: 730-555. Get on the phone.

0: That's the Pretenders and their Talk of the Town. It's Fantasy Radio on a Saturday morning, 1st of August. Now, where did that go? Yeah, I'll turn that back off, then you can put it back where it belongs.
1: Thank you. Lovely.
0: We've been in the studio 7 minutes. She's already been out of me once.
1: Well, I just needed a glass of water, Pete.
0: You put your hand up. Please, can I have a glass of water?
1: Please, sir, can I escape and get a glass of water? You cheeky devil.
0: I still say they made a mistake by putting a cord. In fact, they should have had one on a wire, and then you wouldn't have been able to wander off. And you'd be able to put that down.
1: Is that right? Yes.
0: And don't forget, if you do want to talk to Leslie...
1: 730555.
0: Somebody should. It means I haven't got a bother.
1: That's right. Exactly.
0: You can drop us a text or WhatsApp, 07520619181, or you can go to the website, fantasyradio.co.uk. Now, after the conversation we had last week, I did catch up a little on Sewing Bee.
1: Yes,
0: I didn't
1: too.
0: Watch this week's because I was busy on Tuesday night. Okay. But I did manage to catch the first 2 weeks.
1: Who is the lady that's the... Not Esme. The lady, the colourful lady with the red hair that is sort of introducing them and being...
0: What, the host?
1: Hostess with the mostess.
0: I don't know. She's a comedian, apparently.
1: Oh, is she?
0: Apparently.
1: Oh, OK.
0: I'll take their word for it.
1: She should be funny.
0: Yes. That's why I say, yeah, apparently.
1: Oh dear!
0: I didn't find it particularly amusing. Although I think actually, even the ones that haven't done very well in the first two challenges and went out, I think they've got quite a good bunch of sewers in there.
1: They certainly have. Yeah.
0: You know,
1: yeah.
0: there's a couple of, you know, normally the first 3 or 4 weeks you can tell who's going to go because there's always one that's a right disaster.
1: There's a guy that's gone, that was not doing so well.
0: Well, the first woman to go, I felt a bit sorry for her, but she did have an absolute nightmare. And then the guy went, and that was no surprise either, because he didn't have the best of weeks. And I said, I haven't watched the third week yet, so I'll do that some point today.
1: I won't give you any clues, but yeah, that was good. It's enjoyable.
0: But it must be getting to that time of year, because up until now, the last, 6, 8, 10 weeks, I haven't had anything on the television I wanted to watch. At the moment I'm all right because we've got the Commonwealth Games on and I quite like watching
1: the
0: athletics. But
1: we did something that I never thought we would do. We binged on a programme which it's going to be Marmite. I've heard people say, oh my God, no. But then I like Marmite. Android.
0: Yeah, you kept on about that last week, and I watched a little bit of it. It was lovely rubbish.
1: Now, you see, there you go. Chalk and cheese. You and I, Pete, have different things.
0: It's just one of those things.
1: Yeah.
0: That's why I wouldn't actually recommend a television show to somebody, because you'd say, well, I like it.
1: That's right. They've got Ludwig coming back, which is a detective, and it's quirky. A lot of these murder mystery things they have on the telly, I just can't be doing with them. The Marlowe murders, I'm fed up with those. I mean, Midsummer Murders,
0: Well, you've seen all of them, haven't you?
1: Yeah. Move on. I just think, you know, listen to your radio. Listen to your radio.
0: Well, if anybody's got any recommendations of things that they really think, I caught this and you really should watch it, then... get in touch, let us know.
1: Yeah,
0: then we can watch it and we can tell you how bad it was.
1: Yes, or not, as the case may be. I'm thinking a lot of people would be going away now, holidays and stuff, but all of a sudden, kids on holiday, things are sort of, they're putting in lots of changes on the roadworks. We've got 3 weeks of share coming up.
0: I said to you, I went to try and get into Andover the other day, and there's one road that's been shut already for over 3 weeks, and I went into town and there was about 6 or 7 roads that I went to go down and they were all closed. You just think, somebody, whoever's planning all these things, and I know they're planning them when the kids aren't at school so they don't have to worry about parents doing the school run, and there's another pain in my neck. It just means you can't go anywhere.
1: Yeah, I tell you what is bothering me at the moment, big time, and that's the crammer with so little water. It's just that's so sad.
0: That's because we're in a drought.
1: I know that, Pete, but it is still such an awful reminder to see those birds, you know, the few birds that are there now, just no water, and you just think, oh, my God. You can't, I mean, I think it actually started raining the other day.
0: Well, we had a little bit.
1: You could hardly feel it.
0: We had a little bit of rain on Sunday, and it rained for about 10 minutes, and it was quite hard when it came down, and within 20 minutes after it, it only lasted for about 5, 10 minutes, and about 20 minutes after it gone, you wouldn't have known it had rained. The roads were all dry, and so never mind. Right, I'm going to play the first request of the day. When I stopped off for my cup of tea this morning at Biddle's, they said, Boy. Yeah, Leander, and what's mother? Savannah.
1: Madeline.
0: Madeline said...
1: Oh, you're losing your plot.
0: I'm losing the plot. Said, can you play me a song by the OJs? She wanted Love Train. There was a gentleman there who wanted something else, but I think he'd been drinking, I've got to be honest.

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2: Well, today, any mist patches quickly clearing this morning to leave a dry and sunny morning. A little fair weather cloud will bubble up this afternoon, but still plenty of warm, sunny spells with maximum temperatures of about 23 degrees. As for tonight, we're staying dry tonight with clear skies. A few misty patches are possible in places and feeling cool in the countryside with minimum temperatures of about 7 degrees. As for tomorrow, well, a dry day on Sunday and feeling very warm in the sunny spells. Some patchy cloud developing in the afternoon, but still plenty of sunshine. Maximum temperatures of about 28 degrees. The outlook for Monday to Wednesday, well, turning very warm and humid from Monday, with increasing chance of showers. Feeling very warm in the sunny spells. A small risk of thunderstorms at times.

0: and Chaka Khan and Fate. Fetty. Which is quite ironic because we were just talking about next week.
1: Yeah,
0: I'd forgotten.
1: She hadn't written it down. What am I going to wear?
0: Oh, I don't know. You better put some clothes on. I mean, we don't want to upset too many people.
1: Suntan lotion at the ready.
0: Suntan lotion.
1: Right. So, just clarify. You're going to be here.
0: I'm going to be here till midday, and then at midday I'm going to hand over to everybody at the scene, Fatty.
1: And hand over.
0: So she's got to write all this down because she doesn't bother to read any of the information that they send out.
1: Oh, shut up. Stop it. I'm a busy lady.
0: Yeah, so busy. I had to have lunch here, and then I had to go and have 11sies there, and then of course there was the midday afternoon snack.
1: Stop it. You sound like you're honest.
0: You sound like you eat a lot.
1: Do I look as though I eat a lot?
0: Yes.
1: No, I don't. That is so personal. I was saying having a conversation this morning, saying when I was working full time and 8 hours a day, I was absolutely. I said, "Oh, I was lovely and slim," and the comment came back, "You were." I won't say the word BLOODY, scrawny. I thought, charming. That's nice, isn't it? Scrawny, me. Excuse me. I don't think so. Anyway, I'm a size bigger now, but I always, I'm not so active. Anyway, we've got a guest coming in.
0: Yeah, apparently.
1: The phone has just rung.
0: Just rung, Ed.
1: Can I just say at this point in time, Pete, and to everybody that's listening out there, please, if you have anything that is like community-based or you need to get a message out there or you want to run a quiz or anything, you can always, on a Saturday, get in touch with us. We would love to do the community stuff and have guests in. That's what we do. We like guests, don't we? Saves us talking to each other.
0: Don't we talk to each other.
1: So I have a gentleman, and I do believe his wife's coming in with him today as well. And a very, very good... He gave us a ring a few minutes ago and had quite a chat. And he's going to come in and talk to us about something so, so important to men. And I'm sure a lot of you will be thinking, yeah, I know what that is. But, hey, there's so many people, men go down with this now, that it's a good thing. This gentleman is part of a support group. So we should be hearing from him.

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2: Well, we've got loads going on the Devizes Diary today. The All-Stars Pan Disability Football Club meets on Saturday the 1st of August at the Raid Playing Field in Sands Lane. 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From 10 to 10.45, ages 12 to 17. And from 11 to 11.45 is the over-18s. 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
3: Oh, he was lovely. Henry, yeah.
2: Lovely man.
3: Very nice, very nice.
2: 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From 12 noon, it's the Choir Club. 12.30, it's Devizes Ladies Vocal Ensemble. From 1 o'clock, it's the Big Sounds Rock. 1.30, it's the Yuki Choir. From 2, it's the Great Western Hospital NHS Choir. And from 2.30, it's Men That Sing. And finally, from 3pm, it's the Big Sounds Devizes. So there we are. That's some of the things going on here in the Corn Exchange. Also tonight, we've got Breast Cancer Evening taking place at the Crown Inn in Bishop's Canning. That's this afternoon, 1st of August, between 3 and 5. There'll be afternoon tea and cake, followed at 6 by a raffle. All proceeds will go to breast cancer charities.
3: Another very, very worthy.
2: So anybody that fancies...
3: Everybody knows somebody that's had breast cancer. It's scary.
1: Who

0: As Anastasia, I'm out of love.
1: I haven't seen anything of her recently, have we, Anastasia?
0: What, Anastasia?
1: Yeah.
0: Well, she popped round for tea the other day.
1: Stupid woman. No, you know what I mean. I mean, it's all...
0: The thing is, there isn't anything. When we were kids, you had Top of the Pops on a Thursday night, and everybody used to watch it, so everybody knew what the current. I could pretty much tell you who was in the top 10 at most given point when I was younger, but we don't have that now. No. There is no Top of the Pops, and I don't even know if they still have a weekly chart countdown. They must have. Somewhere, but I don't think I've seen it or listened to it.
1: Well, you get, luckily we're lucky because the boss is on the case here. We get the modern stuff coming in weekly, don't we? Get a list.
0: Well, we get some bits come in weekly.
1: Yeah, no.
0: But that doesn't mean to say that's the number one chart of that week, because I couldn't tell you what this week's number chart is.
1: No.
0: I'll have to have a look.
1: But then
0: it up.
1: The music to me is the modern stuff. Yeah. I can't say this.
0: You like
1: anything.
0: A bit of ballroom dancing or maybe the occasional waltz.
1: No, but I do love...
0: A bit of a Charleston.
1: No, shut up. Good God. But I do love some of the older stars. That's, I think.
0: The older stars.
1: Glamour and stuff. Yeah, I see one of our... I won't go over about... We've got a show coming up with Chaka Khan being... now the star of Alexander Burke has taken over the lead role now of the Chaka Khan, and they've got a show coming up in London that's where a lot of the shows are coming to, aren't they? And they're sort of having all these
0: I don't know what
1: no anyway Chaka Khan, Chaka Khan, Chaka Khan.
0: I'm assuming that means she's doing a show somewhere.
1: No, Alexander, but they've written a show about Chaka Khan. She is performing as Chaka Khan.
0: Oh, that makes more sense.
1: Sorry. That was the way I explained it. It wasn't very good, was it?
0: Didn't explain it.
1: Sorry.

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That's Olly Murs and Wrapped Up. Now, you may have heard, I think we did mention it, that a couple of weeks ago, we actually had a competition here in Devizes to find our new town crier. Well, I was just reading a story that a gentleman called Joseph from Canberra in Australia, he yelled at an ear-splitting 120

72.4 decibels. Yep, he's broken the world record for the loudest ever shout. He's an air conditioner cleaner and honorary town crier. So there we are. That's what you need to be, a town crier. It's about the same volume as a clap of thunder, a chainsaw, or a pneumatic drill. The 58-year-old said it took him 7 attempts to break the record and that his voice was shot for days afterwards. There's no way you can actually practice for it. You just have to keep it for the day, especially with a world record attempt. He beat the record of a Northern Ireland teacher who in 1994 yelled at 121.7 decibels. I think that's a competition we'll have to enter Leslie into.

The Hollies and Carrie Anne, a song that was actually written about Marianne Faithfull back in the day. It is fast approaching 11 o'clock. Just very quickly, I've had Barnsley get in touch. Of course, he's back on the breakfast show from Monday. He said, can you please plug the end of month draw for the big breakfast firm round thing and the riddle for and floppy squarish thing? For the mystery year, that will happen on the breakfast show after the 8 o'clock news. So there we go. That sounds very intriguing. I might have to listen along to find out what the firm round thing and the floppy squarish thing are. I'm sure you all know. That's it. Barnsley's back with your breakfast show on Monday. And listen for the mystery year. That's after 8 o'clock news.

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5: From the Sky News Centre at 11, UEFA has welcomed the decision to ditch a plan to sell a stake in the World Cup, but says the task of rebuilding trust in FIFA is only just beginning. In a statement, European football's governing body calls for a review of how the scheme was drawn up, saying we must identify those responsible and hold them to account. It also says that President Gianni Infantino's lost the confidence of many in the football family. Former UEFA chief executive Lars Christer Olsen says change is needed.
6: Each term for electing a new president, it should be given to one of the confederations, and that could circulate there. And that would make it more difficult for individuals to grab as much power as has happened over the last three presidencies.
5: At least nine people have been killed by Russian strikes in Kyiv overnight. A further 28 were injured in the attack on Ukraine's capital. Reports of an explosion in Ipswich town centre have led to the arrest of an 18-year-old man. Emergency services were called to flats on Princes Street last night, where they found several windows damaged. Most of the 60,000 migrants who crossed into the Spanish territory of Ceuta have returned to Morocco. Spain's confirmed at least 77 people who arrived by land and sea died. The Prime Minister says he couldn't be happier to see Bev Craig elected as the new Mayor of Greater Manchester. Andy Burnham was in the role himself before returning to Westminster and becoming PM. Ms Craig vowed to represent the region's 3.3 million residents and build on his legacy.
7: I'm really pleased and really humbled by the people of Greater Manchester putting their trust in what we're trying to achieve here. You know, and the hard work starts on Monday when I get into work and roll up my sleeves.
5: And children in England won't have to pay for bus travel for the next month. The majority of services will be free for under-16s throughout August. That's the latest. I'm Faye De Silva.

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Check them out on Facebook.

0: as Teddy Swims and Mr. Know-It-All. It's Fantasy Radio, 5 minutes past 11, and Leslie has been joined this morning.
1: I didn't drag him off the street, Pete.
0: No, you didn't have to. The door was locked.
1: I've got two lovely, lovely guests. I've got Jenny and Steve Brown here. Good morning to you, lovely people.
2: Good morning to you.
1: Thank you so well. Surprised because got a phone call from you, Steve, this morning.
2: A nervous phone call.
1: Well, I don't care. Luckily, the wife persuaded you to pop over and talk to us. Now, you've gone through the mill one way and another. You are a walking miracle. I've just been talking to Jenny about exactly because Jenny's been very much involved with your care. Can I say your care? Good. Because you obviously have the most amazing relationship. Please tell us what has been happening, when it started, and what you have actually been suffering with.
2: In November 24, went to see the doctor because I'd got some issues, constant urination and whatever. As a result of a PSA blood test, I was diagnosed with prostate cancer. I had a biopsy, and following that biopsy, I was then diagnosed with prostate cancer that had metastasized, and it has gone to my backbone, my ribs, my pelvis, and my lymph nodes.
1: Wow, that I mean, well, it just begs belief what you've gone through. Your good lady has sat there, obviously. I mean, you struggle this as much, having a wonderful man in your life who is going through all this. Tell me what today. I've been listening to you and what you're trying to do here. Please tell everybody why you've come in today about what all men should be aware of.
2: All men should be aware of prostate cancer. It is something there. It is so common. So many people bury their head in the sand. You've got to get out there and get the test done. You can have the test done at the age of 50, and I strongly recommend anybody to go ahead and do it. As a result of my diagnosis, I looked for support, but there was no support in Devizes. You've got your medicals, but the nearest prostate cancer support group was Swindon or Warminster. So I basically turned around and said, I'm going to set one up in Devizes.
1: Oh, wow.
2: So we've met for 3 months now. We meet up on the last Friday of the month in the Black Swan in the marketplace. They are very good to us. They give us a function room that we can meet in. And we, in simple terms, we just sit and discuss our issues. And I found that men will talk about things that they wouldn't normally talk to their wives about, issues that they're experiencing. And there are a vast variety of treatments out there, but we're all basically in the same boat.
1: But excuse me for asking, but you went for another reason, didn't you? Something to do with your heart. You didn't have an overwhelming...
2: No. 12 months before the prostate cancer diagnosis, I was ill. I had food poisoning from an uneventful pub grub. And while I was in hospital, I had a bit of an issue. They did some tests and decided that I needed a triple heart bypass. So I spent Christmas and New Year in hospital with that. And then the medication that I was on from the heart bypass made you go to the bathroom a lot. So I didn't take a great deal of notice of it. And it was only to the latter stages of November 24 that I suddenly thought, with a little bit of pressure, that I ought to go and see a doctor.
1: I'm going to stop you there. There's so many things I want to ask you. Think of a piece of music, some music that you'd like, either both of you or whatever, and we'll come back to you. And
2: Super Trooper.
1: Pete, we'll find something suitable for this lovely couple. Yeah.
2: Super Trooper.
1: Super Trooper.
0: I will find that in a second. Just before, I'm going to play this one by Neil Simon.

0: That's Nielsen and Everybody's Talking. It's always good to talk, isn't it, Leslie?
1: You know me, it's shut me up is the biggest problem. In fact, it's the only time when I got guests, he doesn't say too much. Did you want to say anything, dear?
0: No, I'm just listening along intently.
1: Are you sure? Yeah. Are you sure? Right. So, I don't expect you to say what the outcome. I mean, we all go through life. I think we struggle with things. I certainly want to be talking to Jenny in a minute about the fact that we have a lady here who is a healer and has helped Steve through so much. And in fact, you were downstairs last week, which we met. I didn't realise that was... So, please, Steve, tell us again. They should get themselves... I mean, is it difficult to get, an appointment to be checked?
2: You need to be 50 years of age. Contact your doctor. If you've got symptoms, if you're getting up during the night two or three times to go to the bathroom, if you're urinating constantly during the day, they are all symptoms.
1: Is that all the symptoms? Are there any others?
2: No, that's basically the ones that you're looking for.
1: Right.
2: And say it's simple tests, just a quick blood sample, they test it, and then obviously it progresses beyond that. My treatment, I'm currently on hormone treatment, which has a dramatic effect on the man, shall we say. Oh, yeah. Your body hair disappears and stuff like that.
1: Really?
2: Oh, yeah. It can be quite brutal. But what are your choices? Have the treatment and survive, or don't have the treatment and don't survive.
1: Right.
2: And people don't die in generally of prostate cancer. They die with it. But they get a secondary.
1: Ah, right. Okay. Right. Now, please... explain again your support group, your local support group, and where they can come and talk to you. And do you have a guest speaker, or do they chat amongst themselves?
2: Just generally talk amongst ourselves. Everybody is very open. And say it's the last Friday of a month at the Black Swan in Devizes Marketplace. At 2 o'clock, we have the function room. They very generously allow us to use that free of charge, and it is just a very relaxed, open meeting.
1: Brilliant. Now, before as I say, I'm so glad you got in touch with us, because this is such an important topic. And as I say, Jenny, I've been hearing, and I know you were downstairs, and you also have. Just tell us a little bit about yourself, Jenny, before we let you go. Because you are a healer as well. You touched my hand and I went, oh, and you went, I'm a healer. And I thought, oh my word, that was almost quite shocking. I don't know why I felt that about you, but there was something special about you, girl. So
3: I don't like to be known as a healer. I feel I'm a channeler of the healing, it's something I just really enjoy doing.
1: Wow. And because you've helped Steve here a lot, haven't you?
3: Steve's always willing to have some treatment, aren't you, Steve? Mm.
1: But you also said you bring people in as well.
3: People come into my home and receive healing as well. But I can just open myself up to the healing, and the healing comes through me. I'm just the channel, and then I can then help the healer to help the recipient to heal themselves.
1: Wow.
2: But you are a Reiki master teacher.
3: Yeah.
2: Qualification.
1: Say that again, a Reiki
3: master teacher, but also a spiritualist healer as well. And that to me is really important. I work with both, which is really important to me.
1: Amazing. You're an amazing couple. I'm just so pleased to have had you in. I mean, it's such an important thing. Are we allowed to have a phone number of you if people want to get in touch?
2: No problem.
1: we'll repeat it. I'll write it down because I'm terrible with numbers unless I write them down. And as I say, I do hope that people listen to this and do something about it, because you don't get a second chance at this. I mean, it's so important.
2: Yeah, it's very true. You can't sit back on your laurels, and I suppose in many respects I sat back too long.
1: Right. Yeah,
3: had you known.
2: Yeah, you know, mine is now stage 4, which is the top of the scale.
1: Okay.
2: But, yeah, you can have a phone number. My personal number.
1: Brilliant, thank you.
2: It's 07968 788 989.
1: Brilliant. Well, please keep us in touch, Jenny. As I say, lovely, you know, thank you for coming in, and thank you for pushing him to come in as well. It's so lovely to meet you. And as I say, that was quite a strange feeling I got when you touched my hand. I can't explain that. And as I say, let's hope that this brings in a few more people, a few more men to get themselves sorted, men out there. Do something about it. Don't just sit back and do nothing. Isn't that right, Pete?
0: You blew my eardrums off.
1: Sorry.
2: If it just helps one person comes to the group and it helps them, it's an achievement.
1: Brilliant. Brilliant. What a philosophy.
2: And they
1: will
2: be
1: it.
2: Very welcome.
1: Thank you so, so much. Did we find that piece of music?
0: I did find the piece of music. Just very quickly, I just wanted to have a quick run through the changes people are looking for. Just so you know what you've got. If you feel that you need to pee a little bit more often, especially during the night, a sudden strong need to rush to the bathroom, feeling like your bladder is still full even when you've finished, and a bit of dribblage. So if you dribble after you've had a wee, that's maybe things you do. There are other signs. We'll come through some of those a little bit later on. But I did manage to find the song you were after. You asked for a song that I think you said they used to use when you were at work. So this is a bit of ABBA and Super Trooper.

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0: Stevie Nicks and the Dealer. Now, we've just had Steve and Jenny in, and I'm gonna reiterate the bits you need to look for, because it's ladies, it's quite easy for you. If you've got a lumpy boob, you tell somebody.
1: That's
0: you tell your friend.
1: It.
0: Yeah, but that you would, wouldn't you? You'd say to someone, oh, I found the lump. Gentlemen don't talk about things very often. Certainly don't talk about those sort of problems. So, gents, you need to start talking about it. Now, if you need to have a wee more often, especially at night, a sudden strong need to rush to the bathroom, if you start to have a wee and then it suddenly stops and then starts again and then stops, that's another sign you need to keep an eye out for. Feeling like you're still full after you've finished, and if you have a little bit of dribblage, that could also be more signs of prostate problems. Other signs, if you find blood in your wee, that could be an issue. Discomfort or burning feeling. Also, advanced symptoms, constant back pain in your lower back, hips, thighs or pelvis that won't go away. So there we are. Gentlemen, you need to talk about these things, and there is somewhere you can go to talk about them.
1: You certainly can. The last Friday every month, 2 o'clock, you can go along to the Black Swan and you will be part of the prostate support group. I've got a phone number here, and I'll repeat it now, and as I say, you can. This will put you straight in touch with Steve if you have any queries or questions. The number he's given me is 07968-788-989. 07968-788-989. And as I say, please do something about it. Don't wait and find that, you know, things have gone too far and. Got to look at these things. You men are not good at that, are you, really?
0: Not good at talking about problems of that sort of nature.
1: No, you're not. Okay. Squeamish.
0: I don't know about squeamish. Embarrassed, I think.
1: Yeah, all right. Embarrassed.
0: Nothing to be embarrassed about, boys.
1: No, absolutely. You tell them, Pete.
0: I will. It's 25 minutes to midday already on this Saturday morning. The 1st of August. Crikey, where did that time go?

0: That's the Pet Shop Boys. And it's a sin. It's Fantasy Radio on a Saturday morning. Now, I found it, I think, is an amazing story. I think you'll like this one. A man has spent 28 years walking from Chile to Hull, but he's being scuppered at the last bit. Now, there's a gentleman called Carl who he planned this journey a long while ago while he was actually still serving in the military. And he's planned it. It's a 36,000-mile journey. Thinking it would take him 12 years. He started back in 1998. It's taken him a little bit longer than that. But he's had to...
1: Pete, how can he be in the forces?
0: He was in the forces.
1: But how can he be in the forces and be in...
0: He's not that? Now. That was when he was in the forces. He planned the journey while he was in the forces. He's not in the forces anymore. Okay. But he's travelling the world without using cars, trains, buses or planes. And he's got the final leg of the journey. He's currently in Belgium, I think it is, and he's working his way back this way. And he's had to walk across the Bering Strait, which is 58 miles of frozen sea, linking North America to Russia. He swam more than 170 miles over 31 days across the Caspian Sea. So he's no stranger to these bodies of water. Now, what he wanted to do was walk along the Channel Tunnel, because they've got an emergency walkway there. And he wanted to do that, and they won't let him. So he thought, well, that's all right, I'll swim across it. And you can't, because
1: you can't.
0: You can swim from England to France, but they won't let you swim the other way. I didn't know.
1: Well, immigrants do.
0: Yeah, but they want a boat. They reckon that they're still trying to get the final crossing from France, because French authorities will only allow you to swim into France. They won't allow you to swim out of France. Oh, I know. He set off in Chile in 1998. But as he's getting to the final stage of his journey, he's having more and more problems. And it seems to me a bit silly that the fact that he's gone all the way from Chile all the way through to Belgium, he's going to get into France no problem, can't get into the UK because they won't let him swim that way across the channel. What a silly thing. You'd think they'd let him at least walk down the emergency access tunnel, wouldn't you?
1: Well, there must be a good reason for it, but
0: I don't know what it is.
1: Safety, I'm guessing.
0: Well, that safety elf gets everywhere, doesn't he?
1: I can't see why somebody who's walked all those thousands of miles.
0: He's walked thousands of miles, he's swum 170 miles, he's done all this other thing, but they won't let him do the last 26 miles because he's going in the wrong direction.
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0: That's Paul McCartney and Come Inside. Now, I was just having a look through the...
1: He's in up for an award, isn't he?
0: Yeah, it's about time he won something, isn't it?
1: Yeah, bless
0: him. He's been practising for years. I was reading through the Devizes diary. Now, we obviously mentioned the fact that there's a prostate cancer support group, which is the last Friday of every month.
1: 2 o'clock, Black Swan.
0: This Thursday, Man Down meets between 7 and 9. 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Man Down is an 18-plus group dedicated to removing the stigma of men's mental health, getting men talking and reducing male suicide. Their Devizes group meets fortnightly, so just turn up. It's free to attend and there's no need to book. You can listen, you can join in, you can share. It's just up to you. There's absolutely no pressure. They offer peer support from lived experiences. It's a safe, non-judgmental, supportive and completely confidential group. For further information, if you go to mandown.co.uk. The easiest way to go to the website Devizes Diary. It'll tell you exactly what it is. There's a dash and it's not a dash.
1: Don't believe Pete.
0: Yeah, go and have a look at that. It's going to be a lot easier. Yeah. And that's on that's every second Thursday. 6th of August is the next one between 7 and 9 at Devizes Open Doors.
1: Do you know what? If you have problems in any shape or form, one way or another, there is somewhere there is help. If you only can put your finger to it and find out and ask the question and talk to people.
0: You ask the question, somebody will know. Now,
1: yes.
0: If you say, is there a support group for this? To be quite honest, I don't know.
1: Have you got a support group, Pete?
0: I need a support group. I need a trust. No, but if you think to yourself, I wonder if there's a support group for this, or wonder if there's a support group for that. Do you know what? We don't know, but we can find out.
1: Yeah.
0: Well, and there's got to be a way of finding out somewhere.
1: I'm sure you know, but I am. The one thing I watch daily, and I have to say, I'm
0: Loose
1: not
0: women?
1: Ashamed. Oh, God, no. No, no, you can keep that. And that's GPs Behind Closed Doors. I love it. I absolutely love it. And it's fascinating, the people that go in there and I don't know that they particularly pick all these people that have so many problems, which is, I mean, it's so sad. But it's the personalities, the characters you meet, and the kids that are allowed to run riot while mum's trying to sort of tell them how ill she is, and the kids have dismantled the
0: Now, why don't they nail them to the floor?
1: Yes, and they're banging on the way scales, or they're trying to get on the computer, and you think...
0: Do you know what always makes me laugh? And I don't watch a lot of daytime... Well, I don't watch any daytime television. I just can't be bothered. But you get these things, like embarrassing bodies. And it's so embarrassing that they don't want to tell any of their friends. They don't want to go see their own doctor, but they will whip their bits out on national television.
1: Television, yeah.
0: And you just think, why?
1: I tell you, something else gets me and I love and I shouldn't. And that's Border Force in the afternoon.
0: Oh, no, I like Border Force. Oh. I quite often watch that. And you said, Border Force Australia is the best one.
1: Oh, it's fabulous. And Pete, we're sharing it.
0: And you sit and watch it, and they got these people. Now, when you get off a plane, before you get off, you have to sign one of these security waivers.
1: And they have it in their language.
0: Yeah, so whatever language you happen to be talking...
1: Yes or no.
0: They'll say, do you want to tick this box? Yes. Have you got any foodstuffs?
1: Yes.
0: And they tick no.
1: Yes.
0: And they open their suitcases, and they've got four suitcases, and there's nothing in it but food.
1: And meat. Mostly meat, which is the biggie.
0: And things with bugs in it.
1: Yes, and there's live stuff.
0: Yeah.
1: And then there's ones that are coming across with no money. And it got three suitcases, and they're all full of fags. Oh, dear.
0: Yeah, and they don't mess about, do they? No, we'll burn that lot. Incinerate all that.
1: Absolutely love it. Oh, I didn't realise you... Oh, gosh. Oh,
0: I want a job, Dave. Just when you see the postman, and they say they've x-raying all the parcels coming in, and they say, well, we need to open this, and a member of the postal service has to open it.
1: I'd like to take a dog.
0: I want that job.
1: I want one of the detector dogs. That's what my job should be. Take me, detector dog. sniff them out.
0: It's about 8 minutes to. This is The Verb, and they've got a lucky man.

0: That's the Burr and Lucky Man. Now I'm going to take you up to the news with this one. It is Cool and the Gang. I say, let's go dancing.
1: Oh.
0: I'm asking.
1: Are you asking?

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4: From Sky News Centre at 12. UEFA says it's lost confidence in FIFA president Gianni Infantino despite his decision to scrap plans to sell a stake in the World Cup. The body which runs European football says the proposal has gone, but rebuilding trust has just begun. It intends to carry out a review to uncover those responsible and hold them to account. Our sports correspondent Rob Harris says the statement is damning for Infantino.
5: European football bosses have stuck the boot into Infantino, and this is what part of their statement says. We cannot keep going on like this with secret schemes on fast-track timescales cooked up by faceless individuals. We must identify those responsible and hold them to account.
4: Russian strikes have killed at least 9 people in Kyiv overnight. A further 28 were injured in the attack on Ukraine's capital. A crash between a lorry and a car in Perthshire has left a 46-year-old man dead. Police Scotland are appealing for witnesses after the collision on the A9 near Dunkeld yesterday morning. The Prime Minister says he can't think of anyone better to take Greater Manchester forward than newly elected Mayor Bev Craig. Andy Burnham was in the role himself before becoming PM. Spain's says normality is returning after 60,000 migrants crossed into its territory of Ceuta in just 24 hours. They've since returned to Morocco, but at least 67 people are believed to have died making the journey. Spanish Interior Minister Fernando Grande Malasca Gomez is speaking here through a translator.
6: We have to work together with countries of origin and transit so we can make it possible for people to live in their own countries. We have to fight against trafficking mafias. We have to use all efforts as we have been doing for years.
4: And England's netballers won't be contesting the gold medal at the Commonwealth Games after losing to New Zealand in the semi-finals. The Roses were beaten by the Silver Ferns in Glasgow. That's the latest. I'm Faye de Sil.
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0: Sweet dreams are made of this, such the Eurythmics. No, we were just talking. We're talking about the border force, and I said that I'd quite like the job of the postman that they've got on the border force.
1: And I said I'd like to be the one with the dog detector.
0: You want to be the dog detector?
1: Yeah.
0: Well, I was reading another story earlier. Apparently, Royal Mail customers may be unknowingly addressing their envelopes incorrectly, potentially delaying deliveries. So when sending post, many people write the address in the middle of the envelope. But that's not the location recommended by Royal Mail. According to the Postal Service, customers should write the name and address in the bottom left-hand corner of the envelope or parcel. And the Royal Mail website shares tips for people sending posts on a web page titled How to Address Your Mail, Clear Addressing Tips.
1: Oh, I must have a word with me postie, Sally.
0: To be quite honest, I know this for a fact. People come into the post office and they want to post a letter, and they've either written the address so big on the front, you know, you've got a small envelope, not even A5, smaller than that, the tiny little half-sized ones, and they've taken up the whole envelope, and you think, right, I've got to put the stamp in the top right-hand corner. Oh, there ain't room for it. Well, no, but I'm going to have to put the stamp in the top right-hand corner because that's where stamps live. You see?
1: Ooh.
0: So the name and address goes in the bottom left-hand corner.
1: Heard that before. Are you making that up?
0: No, stamp has always gone in the top right-hand corner.
1: Okay.
0: And I know that because when I was 16, I became a postman. So I did that for a couple of...
1: You stick stamps on the right-hand corner.
0: Top right-hand corner is where you put the stamp.
1: Yeah.
0: So you put the address in the bottom left-hand corner.
1: Oh, I should check that with my...
0: You left align the text, no centred or step lines, no commas or full stops, leave a generous margin around the address, place the correct postage in the top right-hand corner, and Royal Mail adds, important not to include any phone numbers or email addresses to protect people's privacies. Use a pen that is clear against the colour of the envelope or parcel and easy to read handwriting. Now, I've got to be honest, I've seen some of the stuff that comes through the post office, and I've had people writing in blue ink on a blue envelope and then say, well, actually, we can't read that. Oh, is that not going to be okay then? What do you reckon?
1: I've learnt something today. I didn't realise that. And we have our postie. She's never, ever, ever queried the way... Oh, she's never mentioned that sort of... procedure.
0: Well, to be honest, they say bottom left-hand corner. As long as you've left enough room to put the stamp in the top right-hand corner, it's okay.
1: Okay, all right.
0: But yeah, right, nice and... I mean, sometimes nice. I look at that and think, well, I can't read that. I'm not a pharmacist. Because they're the only people who can read some of these handwritings.
1: Well, I remember we renamed somebody because of your...
0: Because you couldn't read your handwriting.
1: Lovely LeVar. Our lovely LeVar. And I said... Who's LeVar? And you said, well, it says here, LeVar. It's not LeVar, it's Laura.
0: Yeah, and you're the person that writes handwriting on letters that you can't read.

Alex Warren. And Passenger. It's Fantasy Radio. It's about 12:15. Just got to find a request. I'll be back in a minute.

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is. Bit of Brad Paisley for you now. This one's especially for John, who's requested him.

0: There you go. A little bit of Brad Paisley and a song all about alcohol.
1: And now your brother asked for that, did he?
0: Yeah, he asked me for that. It's one of those we have a very strong. I've got another one actually that I've got one that I'm going to play later. Or a lot of one, if I get around to, I'll play later. But there's another song at the moment which is one of my favourite songs, and it's called Whiskey Lullaby. I'll have to see if I can dig that one out as well.
1: Okay, right.
0: Right, now you mentioned to me a little bit earlier, what on earth's that going on downstairs?
1: Yes, it's the device.
0: And I said, well, we mentioned it a little earlier, so I'm going to go for it again. It's the sound of summer sound of choirs here in the Corn Exchange. It's from 12 o'clock until 3:30 today. Now, entry is by donation, so you can come along and support these amazing music makers. You can just drop in for a while or stay for all of it. It's from 12 noon, it's the choir club. 12:30, we've got the Devizes Ladies Vocal Ensemble. At 1 o'clock, it's Big Sound Rocks. 1:30, it's the Uke Choir. From 2 o'clock...
1: Hang on.
0: UKE.
1: Ukulele?
0: Uke. There's no L in it.
1: Oh, okay.
0: It's the Uke Choir.
1: Okay.
0: 2 o'clock, Great Western Hospital NHS Choir. And 2:30, Men That Sing. From 3 o'clock, it's the Big Sound Devizes. Wow. So there we go. If you want to know what's going on...
1: And it's free.
0: Entry is by donation. So come along and support these amazing music makers.
1: Impressive. I'm well impressed.
0: We like free.
1: We do.
0: My favourite word.
1: Yeah. Well, you know, but leave a donation. That's the thing.
0: Yeah.
1: No, good.
0: As long as they don't rattle the bucket under my nose when we're going out.
1: It sounds good, actually.
0: It does sound great. Yeah. Quite nice.
1: Very nice.
0: Pleasant. If you can hear a pleasant noise in the background...
1: Yes.
0: That'll be...
1: Downstairs.
0: That'll be them the downstairs. It won't be us.
1: No, it won't be us. We don't make nice pleasant noises.
0: We don't make pleasant noises. 12:25. And we'll have now some Simply Reds.

0: and Sunrise by Simply Red. It's Fantasy Radio. Now, we're here till 1 o'clock with your Saturday segue. Then we've got Dave Englefield with the vinyl countdown. 1969, 1976, 1981 and 1996. That's the 4 years you're getting this year. 5 o'clock's James Allard. Bob Lawrence is here at 8. And then we've got some fantasy favourites from 11 to take you through the night until Kath is here at 10 o'clock tomorrow.
1: She certainly will be.
0: So that's the next sort of 24 hours here on Fantasy Radio. If you want more information, if you go to the website, fantasyradio.co.uk, and in the top right-hand corner it says schedule. So if you click on that, it'll tell you who's going to be in and when they're going to be in and what they're going to do when they get here. And while we're doing that, I will just give you this message once again. It came in from Barnsley a little earlier. Says, can you plug the end of month draw for the big breakfast? The firm round thing for the riddle and the floppy squarish thing for the mystery year. That's going to happen from Monday after the 8 o'clock news. So that's going to be a lot of fun. So make sure you join Barnsley during the week for the breakfast show here on Fantasy Radio. Just had a message in from the Three Amigos. I'll have a quick read of that, and we'll give you that after we've had this one. It's Bonnie Tyler, Holding Out for a Hero.

0: holding out for a hero. It's Bonnie Tyler. Going to say a big hello. Now, I've got this message come in. It says, hi, Pete and Les. Great show again. The Three Amigos are home today after a night at Bath Races. Joanne could do with a bit of cheering up, but she's been in and out of hospital over the last couple of weeks. Could you please play Mr. Blue Sky for it and tell her I love her so much?
1: Oh, bless. I wonder what's been going on. Oh, honestly.
0: So anyway, I hope you're feeling a little bit better now. So I'm going to play you Mr. Blue Sky. And I'm also going to tell you all now, I found, you know, I like to play a little bit of a sad song to cheer Leslie up.
1: I don't need cheering up. I'm coming here.
0: I've got a lovely country song that somebody recommended to me.
1: I don't want a weepy. You gave me a weepy last time.
0: Well, this one, I won't just say, some country songs are sad. This one's absolutely pitiful.
1: Oh, for goodness sake.
0: Get your tissues. And while you're doing that, I'm going to play this one for Joanne, who wanted a bit of Mr. Blue Sky.
1: Oh, lovely.

0: There we are, Mr. Blue Sky by the Electronic Light Orchestra.
1: The things I find out that you know, Pete, is amazing.
0: Yeah, I know a lot of rubbish. Did you know the Statue of Liberty's got an 8-foot nose?
1: Sorry?
0: Statue of Liberty's nose is 8 foot. There you are, useless bit of information you didn't know and don't particularly care about anyway.
1: I just don't believe you said that.
0: It's true. It's true. Anyway, I got a song. Now, this is one that somebody recommended me.
1: Oh, gosh.
0: It's a great song. And
1: who says it's a great song?
0: I did.
1: You did.
0: Heard myself say it is a little bit of a sad one. It's a little bit more poignant because it's... Well, you'll get why it's a little bit more poignant. And I'm going to play this one. I'm going to apologise to my mum because she'll be in tears by the end of this one.
1: How nice you are.
2: They told me later it was 3 months. But somehow I could still hear from where I was. 3 months between life and the unknown. But in that silence I wasn't alone. Jesus was there. I heard prayers. I felt a peace I cannot explain. My daughter came every day. She kept singing the same words over me.

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0: Joel Corey and Lionheart. It's Fantasy Radio. It's about 8 minutes to the hour.
1: Where's it gone?
0: I know, it's all sneaking past us very quickly.
1: Especially with unexpected guests today, which was nice.
0: Yeah, it was nice. And once again, it's the last Friday of the month over at the Bear.
1: Black Swan.
0: I'm just trying to think which one it was. You had all the information in your. No, you had all the information in your diary. But
1: I did.
0: She's packed all that away. Because we've done enough, though.
1: Well, yes, absolutely. So.
0: And don't forget, if you're going away. You've got the Sound of the Choirs here in the Corn Exchange. That's on until 3... Well, I suppose it's on about till about 3.30-ish. Because the last one on is the Big Sound Devices. You've got Breast Cancer Event at Bishop's Cannings. That's on between 3 and 5 this afternoon. Afternoon tea and cake.
1: Should we mention that next week, a little break from tradition?
0: Yeah, next week, of course, we're at Scene Fate.
1: We certainly... Well, I am.
0: Well, you is, yeah. I'll be in the studio until midday, 12. And at 12 o'clock, we'll be going live over to Scene Fate.
1: And I should be there, hanging on your every word.
0: Well, you little liar.
1: Yes!
0: Oh, you little liar, you...

0: Well, that's about it for today.
1: That's a sort of a day of surprises, as far as I'm concerned. Electric shocks off that lady.
0: That was our guest. I think she'd be rubbing her feet,
1: Jenny,
0: on the carpet.
1: Yeah. No.
0: Right, well, I'm back on Monday night, 9 till 11, with some more of the musical alphabet.
1: Good.
0: And then we're back. Well, I'm back in the studio at 10 o'clock next Saturday.
1: Behave yourself when I'm not here to look after you.
0: And then Leslie will be taking over at midday from the scene fates.
1: Taking over is not quite a word I'd say, but no. I should be there.
0: She should be
1: you
0: there.
1: You won't be able to miss me. What with the hair
0: and
1: the outfit?
0: I've warned the outside broadcast crew. They have to keep you on a tight leash.
1: Is that right? Why is that?
0: Because otherwise you'll disappear off and they'll never see you again. She'll find the white elephant stall.
1: Oh, I
0: like
1: love
0: that
1: white elephant stall.
0: Anyway, till next week. Have a great week, Devises.
1: Sure. Stay happy and healthy.
0: And we'll see you soon. Ta-ta.
1: Bye.

0: was a shabby backroom opaque deal that was anything but transparent. It launched a review to find out who came up with it. TV presenter Shane Ritchie has been charged with drink driving. The EastEnders actor is due to appear before magistrates next month. A 16-year-old has died after a collision between a scrambler bike and a lorry in County Tyrone. Connor Maggie Campbell was taken to hospital but died from his injuries. The crash happened in Coal Island on Thursday. Labour's newly elected Greater Manchester Mayor says she can't wait to get to work on Monday. Bev Craig beat Reform UK's Sian Astley in the second round to win the race to succeed Andy Burnham. She's called for an end to divisive politics that pits neighbour against neighbour, and she's been out celebrating with supporters this morning in Manchester, saying what makes the area so special is that people get their history.
1: We know where we've come from. That it doesn't matter how hard life gets, we know we roll our sleeves up, we muck in, we work together, and we can build something better.
0: Spain says things are returning to normal after around 60,000 migrants crossed into the Spanish territory of Ceuta in a single day. Most have now returned to Morocco, but at least 86 people are believed to have died trying to make the crossing. And former TOWIE star Gemma Collins has thanked fans and friends for their support following the death of her mother. She was suffering from pneumonia. That's the latest. I'm Faye De Silva.
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5: Welcome along to another classic chart on another Vinyl Countdown, the show that recreates the charts from this week in years gone by, and today is no exception as we head back to the August of 1969. Now, normally at this stage I'd say we'll be playing the top 10 in full a little bit later on, but today we won't. We'll be playing the top 9. I'll explain more about that a little bit later on, but let's get cracking, shall we, from 1969 and start with this, a new entry.

It was a new entry at number 31, Oliver. Good morning, Starshine. The first week on the chart for him, on his way much, much further up the charts. In fact, into the top 10 a few weeks later. Next up, we jump up into the top 20. 4 weeks on the chart, and at number 19, The Move.

The Move, Curly. 4 weeks of the chart, it reached number 19 this particular week. The following week it would climb to number 12 to its highest chart placing as well. Still got three more to squeeze in before we get to that all-important upper part of the charts. Next up, at number 14, a non-mover for Donovan and the Jeff Beck Group.

Donovan with the Jeff Beck Group and Goo Goo Barabba Juggle. Quite. It's August of 1969. It's the Vinyl Countdown. And, well, next up at number 13, climbing 8 places on its way to being the next UK chart topper, Zegra and Evans.

Zega and Evans in the year 2525. I don't think you and I will be too concerned about it, will we? Two weeks in the chart, climbing 8 places to number 13. It would be number 3 a week later and number 1 the week after that. We're not up to finding out who the number 1 was from this particular week yet. Next up, though, we will stop off at number 12, where we find the highest climber climbing 20 places to number 12, Marvin Gaye.

0: Too Busy Thinking About My Baby. That's Marvin Gaye. 4 weeks in the chart, climbing from 32 to number 12 on his way, into the top 10 the following week, having had an interesting little run of the charts, going up and down and up and down, and then all the way up from 32 to 12. It's the final countdown. It's August of 1969. We have reached our first break. When we come back now, normally at this stage, I'd say we'll carry on into the top 10. However, I'm not going to, because we will stop off at number 11.
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It's the final countdown. Here we are in August of 1969. That was a song at number 11, falling six places. Elvis Presley and In the Ghetto. And, of course, normally we play in the number 10 song this particular time, but this time around we can't. Number 10, it was Max Romeo and a song called Wet Dream. Number 9, climbing four places, though, into the top 10, went The Love Affair.

The Love Affair, bringing on back the good times, climbing four places to number nine to give them another top 10 hit on its way, back down out of the top 10 again the following week. It's the Vinyl Countdown. It's 1969 and at number eight, climbing nine places, Vanity Fair.

Vanity Fair and Early in the Morning, a song that was climbing into the top 10 for them back in August of 1969, climbing from last week's 17 to this week's number 8, although it actually wouldn't go any higher for them. Another song that was climbing to its peak was the song at number 7, climbing 1, Cilla Black. Do.

Cilla Black Conversation, 6 weeks on the chart, climbing one place to number six, but destined to go no higher for her. One more for this part. The song at number six was down two places. Clodagh Rodgers.

0: It had hit the high of number 4 a week earlier. It was now down 2 places to number 6, Clodagh Rodgers and Goodnight Midnight. Time then for our final break, and I look back to 1969 for this time round. When we come back, we'll head off into the top 5 of The Climber at number 5.
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9: Number 5.

Five climbing one place, Stevie Wonder, My Cherie Amour, on his way to getting to number four a week later. It's the Vinyl Countdown. It's August of 1969, and the song number four was Down Two Places, the Plastic Ono Band.

The Plastic Ono Band, Give Peace a Chance, 6 weeks on the chart, had peaked at number two and had been there in fact for 3 weeks, but now it was down two places to number four. Into the top three again, at number three, climbing four places, Joe Dolan.

Joe Dolan, Make Me an Island, climbing four places to number three to give him his biggest chart success here in the UK. Right, two left, and the song number two is climbing one, Robin Gibb.

0: Robin Gibbs, Saved by the Bell, climbing one place to number two. He would spend 2 weeks, in fact, in total at number two before beginning his journey back down the charts. So, just the number one song to go, but first...
1: Dave Englefield, taking you back. The Vinyl Countdown.
0: A quick recap of the rest of the top ten from August of 1969. Number ten, up 20 places, Max Romeo, Wet Dream. Up four, at nine, Love Affair, Bring On Back the Good Times. Up nine places to number eight, Vanity Fair, Early in the Morning. Up one at seven, still a Black Conversation.

0: Down two places to number 6, Clodagh Rogers, Good Night, Midnight. Up one at 5, Stevie Wonder, My Sharia Moore. Down 2 at 4, The Plastic Ono Band, Give Peace a Chance. Up 4 at 3, Joe Dolan, Make Me an Island. Up 1 at 2, Robin Gibbs, Saved by the Bell. And number 1 for the 4th of its 5-week run at the top of the charts. And although we didn't know it at the time, their last visit to date to the top of the UK singles chart as well. The honours went to the Rolling Stones. Honky Tonk Women was number 1 back in August of 1969.
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4: From the Sky News Centre at 2. The FA say they support UEFA's decision to declare a loss of confidence and trust in FIFA president Gianni Infantino. European football's governing body have called his attempts to sell stakes in a World Cup company to private investors a shabby backroom deal. Infantino's now dropped the proposals. Former FA chief executive Mark Palios says he'd back a change of leadership.
5: I think this should be a watershed.

0: forward.
1: Building out the MBAC, technical education, life chances for all kids growing up here. Bringing rail into the B network. All of these things now become possible. And you are the right person to lead this great city region forward.
0: A crash between a lorry and a car in Perthshire has left a 46-year-old man dead. Police Scotland are appealing for witnesses after the collision on the A9 near Dunkeld yesterday morning. Russian strikes have killed at least 9 people in Kyiv overnight. A further 28 were injured in the attack on Ukraine's capital. And in sport, Northern Ireland's Michaela Walsh just missed out on gold in the boxing at the Commonwealth Games. She picked up a silver in the featherweight class, losing out to India's world number one, Jasmine Lomboria. That's the latest. I'm Stevie Shillinglaw.
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5: Welcome along then to our classic 70s chart for this week as we head back and, recreate the charts from this week in August of 1976. A top 10 on the way in just a bit, but let's start a little bit further down the chart, shall we, with this at number 22.

3 weeks on the chart. Billie Joe Spears was climbing a place to number 22 with What I've Got in Mind. She'd get motoring the following week, climbing up to a number 11, and then eventually getting to number 4 with the song. Next up, another climber up 8 places at number 16, Steve Harley, Cockney Rebel.

Steve Harley, Cockney Rebel, their version of Here Comes the Sun, climbing eight places on its second week of the chart from 24 to number 16 on its way to the top 10 a week later. We're still not quite at the top 10 yet from 1976. Next up, though, at number 15, the week's highest climber, up a massive 25 places, went Brian Ferry.

It had been a new entry the previous week at number 40. This week it was jumping all the way up to number 15. The Extended Play EP from Brian Ferry. That was the lead track on it. His version of the old Everly Brothers hit, The Price of Love. It's the Vinyl Countdown. It's August of 1976. And next up, we've reached number 11, climbing 4, Status Quo.

It was climbing four places to number 11, but wouldn't be adding to their run of top 10 hits, Status Quo and Mystery Song. Time then to head off into the first part of the top 10 at number 10, Climbing 10, the Bee Gees.

It was on its way to getting as high as number 5 for them a few weeks later. This particular week, though, it was climbing from number 20 to number 10. You Should Be Dancing from the Bee Gees. One more for this part. The song number 9 was down 4 places. Dorothy Moore.

0: forget you. It was her first and biggest UK chart success, having peaked at number 5 a week earlier, although this week it was dipping back 4 places to number 9, Dorothy Moore with Misty Blue. So we're in August of 1976 in this hour. We're going to take a very short break, and when we come back, we'll have the next batch of hits, starting with A Climber at number 8 for you next.
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It's August of 1976. That was the song climbing four places to number eight, 5,000 Volts, and Dr. Kiss Kiss, their second and final UK top 10 hit as well. Next up, somebody else climbing into the top 10 for their second hit, and also their final top 10 hit as well, climbing four places at number seven, Johnny Wakelin.

His first hit, which was about Muhammad Ali, had been credited to Johnny Wakelin and the Kinshasa Band. His second hit, about Muhammad Ali, was climbing four places to number seven, but this time around just to Johnny Wakelin. It was credited in Zaire, on its way to get to number four a week later. Next up, a song dropping two places to number six, a former number one, Demis Roussos.

The Roussos Phenomenon was the name of the EP. That was the lead track. Had been as high as number one as well forever and ever. 8 weeks on the chart. Demis Roussos was down two places to number six. Into the top five we go. Number five, climbing three, Jimmy James and the Vagabonds.

Jimmy James and the Vagabonds, now is the time. 4 weeks in the charts, climbing from 8 to number 5 at 2, his highest chart placing with that particular track. It's the final countdown, it's August of 1976. Final break time when we come back. The four biggest songs of the week await us, starting with a disco classic climbing up the charts at number 4 next.

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Tavares, Heaven Must Be Missing an Angel, 6 weeks in the charts, climbing two places to number four this week, back in August of 1976. And, well, into the top three we go. And at number three, a non-mover, David Dundas.

spending the second of 3 weeks at number three. Wouldn't ever go any higher. David Dundas and Jeans On. Just two songs left. And at number two, a non-mover, Dr. Hook.

0: It was spending the fourth of 5 weeks at number two, Dr. Hook and A Little Bit More. So, just the number one song to go. Who was top of the charts back in 1976? Let's find out, shall we?
1: Dave Englefield, taking you back. The Vinyl Countdown.
0: After, of course, a quick reminder of how the rest of the chart looked. At number 10, up 10 places, The Bee Gees, You Should Be Dancing. Down 4 places to 9, Dorothy Moore, Misty Blue. Up 4 at 8, 5,000 Volts, Dr. Kiss Kiss. Up 4 at 7, Johnny Wakelin, In Zaire. Down 2 at 6, Demis Roussos, The Roussos Phenomenon. Climbing 3 places to number 5, Now Is The Time, Jimmy James and The Vagabonds. Up 2 at 4, Tavares, Heaven Must Be Missing an Angel. Non-mover at 3, David Dundas, Jeans On. Non-mover at 2, Dr. Hook, A Little Bit More. And non-mover at number 1 for the fourth of his 6 week run at the top of the charts. The honours went to Elton John and Kiki Dee. Don't Go Breaking My Heart was number 1 back in August of 1976.
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6: The Sky News Centre at 3. The Football Association has joined European football's governing body in revealing it's lost confidence in Gianni Infantino. That's despite the FIFA president's decision to scrap plans to sell off a stake in the World Cup. Lots of reaction coming in on this story, including from the Prime Minister.
7: What's your response to the FIFA climb down, Prime Minister?
8: Well, it's the right decision.
6: UEFA says it was a shabby, backroom, opaque deal that was anything but transparent. It launched a review to find out who came up with it. Meanwhile, Andy Burnham says he couldn't be happier to see Bev Craig take his old job as mayor of Greater Manchester. The election was called after Mr. Burnham won the Makerfield by-election, sealing his return to Downing Street. She fell just short of the 50% needed in the first round, but easily beat the Reform UK candidate after a second. Spain says normality is returning after 60,000 migrants crossed into its territory of Ceuta in just 24 hours. They've since returned to Morocco. But the enclave's local government claims at least 86 people have died making the crossing, with multiple bodies recovered from the water. Spanish Interior Minister Fernando Grande Marlaska Gomez is speaking here through a translator.
9: We have to work together with countries of origin and transit so we can make it possible for people to live in their own countries. We have to fight against trafficking mafias. We have to use all efforts as we have been doing for years.
6: Police Scotland are continuing to appeal

0: I'm Stevie Shillinglaw.
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4: It's time to head off into the 1980s to recreate the charts from an 80s year gone by. And in this hour, we're going back to the August of 1981. The top 10 on the way for you a little bit later on, but we've got a few others to squeeze in first, starting further down the charts in the 20s with this.

shows at number 25 this particular week. Irish Speedwagon, Take It On The Run. Idle Gossip is what I call it. On its way to reaching a peak of number 19 for the band a week later. Next up then, from 1981, we climb up a couple of places to number 22, where we find Bill Wyman.

Bill Wyman, CC, Je Suis un Rockstar. 3 weeks in the chart, climbing from 28 to number 22 for the, still then, a member of the Rolling Stones. Okay, it's 1981. And next up, we stop off at number 19, the highest new entry of the week, Anika.

It was a first and only top 40 hit, and also the highest new entry of the week at number 19, on its way to being the next chart topper as well, Anika with Japanese Boy. So we're in 1981, and we jump up now to the top 10, and number 10 down 2, Sheena Easton.

Sheena Easton, For Your Eyes Only. Down two places this week to number 10, having peaked at number 8 a week earlier. One more for this part, and the song at number 9 was climbing 10 places, the Electric Light Orchestra.

0: It had been in a new entry 2 weeks earlier at number 40. It had then jumped up to number 19, and this week it was climbing up to number 9, on its way even further up the charts to get to number 4 for the band a couple of weeks later. The Electric Light Orchestra with Hold On Tight. It's the Vinyl Countdown. We are in 1981, and we've got to take a break. When we come back, we'll have the next batch of hits, starting with a family hit on its way down the charts next.
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It had a peak 2 weeks ago at number 7. This week it was down a place to number 8. The Jacksons, Walk Right Now. It's the Vinyl Countdown. It's August of 1981. And next up at number 7, the biggest climb of the week, up 22 places, to the Human League.

Humanik, Love Action, I Believe in Love, had been number 29 a week earlier as a new entry. This week it was number 7. Next up at number 6, another song climbing into the top 10, up 9 places, Duran Duran.

Duran Duran, Girls on Film, climbing from 15 to number 6 on its way into the top 5 a week later. It's the Vinyl Countdown, it's August of 1981. And into the top 5 we go, at number 5, down one, Spandau Ballet.

0: Spandau Ballet chart number one. I don't need this pressure on. Down one place from last week's number four to this week's number five, having peaked at number three a couple of weeks earlier. It's the final countdown. It's August of 1981. Final break time. When we come back, we'll have the four biggest songs of the week, starting with The Climb at number four. Next.
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It was the very first chart success for Tight Fit, although the lineup was slightly different to the lineup that would have the big number one with The Lion Sleeps Tonight just a year or so later. But Tight Fit, back to the 60s, were climbing six places to number four and to its highest chart placing. Into the top three again at number three, Down One, Stevie Wonder.

Stevie Wonder, Happy Birthday. 4 weeks in the charts, had been as high as number two, now down a place to number three. So just two songs left, and the song at number two was climbing one place for the Royal Philharmonic Orchestra.

0: The Royal Philharmonic Orchestra, Hooked on Classics, climbing one place to number two. And, well, to its highest chart placing as well. So just the biggest song of the week to go. Let's find out who that was, though. But first,
1: Dave Englefield, taking you back. The Vinyl Countdown.
0: Quick reminder of the rest of the top ten. Number 10, down two places, Sheena Easton, For Your Eyes Only. Up 10 places to number 9, ELO, Hold On Tight. Down one at 8, The Jacksons, Walk Right Now. Up 22 places to number 7, The Human League, Love Action, I Believe in Love. Up 9 at 6, Duran Duran, Girls on Film. Down one at 5, Spandau Ballet, chart number 1, I Don't Need This Pressure On. Climbing 6 places to number 4, Tight Fit, Back to the 60s. Down one at 3, Stevie Wonder, Happy Birthday. Up one place to number 2, the Royal Philharmonic Orchestra and Hooked on Classics. And number 1 for the third of its 4-week run at the top of the charts. It's congratulations to Shakin' Stevens. Green Door was the biggest song in the UK back in August of 1981.
1: 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Number 1. Number 1.
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5: From the Sky News Centre at 4. The FA say they support UEFA's decision to declare a loss of confidence and trust in FIFA president Gianni Infantino. European football's governing body have called his attempts to sell stakes in a World Cup company to private investors a shabby backroom deal. Infantino's now dropped the proposal, and former FA chief executive Mark Palios says he'd back a change of leadership.
6: I think this should be a watershed moment. And that's certainly what I would hope it would be. But it depends on, you know, getting a candidate in, as I say, who will genuinely institute a root and branch look at the structure of the organisation.
5: Spain says they plan to install a 500-metre barrier on the border of its North African enclave, Ceuta. It's after 60,000 migrants crossed into its territory from Morocco in just 24 hours. At least 86 people have died, some drowning, others in a stampede. EU leaders have called for a unified response to mass crossings. Dr. Omar Schatz is from a legal hub which challenges EU migration policies.
7: Every person has a right to leave any country for any reason, and every person has a right to enter in any country for the purpose of seeking asylum. And once they are there in Ceuta, you have to provide them the food and the water. And there is also a duty to investigate what happened to people who drowned.
5: Andy Burnham says he couldn't be happier to see Bev Craig take his old job as mayor of Greater Manchester. The election was called after Mr. Burnham won the Makerfield by-election. A manhunt is underway to find a man who escaped from police custody after arriving at Liverpool Magistrates Court this morning. Stephen Grizzard made off on foot shortly after 10 a.m. An 18-year-old man has been arrested following reports of an explosion in Ipswich town centre. Officers were called to a block of flats on Princes Street shortly before 9 p.m. last night. And Gemma Collins has thanked fans for their support following the death of her mother, who had pneumonia. The former TOWIE star says people have held me up with kindness as she grieves. That's the latest.

It was new at 32, My Life Story, 12 Reasons Why I Love Her. Don't often hear that these days, do you? No. Next up, number 20, another new entry, Crowded House.

If you ever doubted that they'd been influenced by the Beatles anywhere along the line, that probably confirmed it, really. Crennan House, Not the Girl You Think You Are, new at number 20 back in August of 1996. Next up at 17, would you believe another new entry? Orchestra Manoeuvres in the Dark.

Orchestra Manoeuvres in the Dark, Walking on the Milky Way, new at number 17. Okay, let's get into the top 10 then, shall we? At least the first part of it. At number 10, down to Bone Thugs and Harmony.

Yeah, the peak to week earlier at number 8. So this week it was down 2 places to number 10, Bone Thugs and Harmony and The Crossroads. One more for this part. The song at number 9 was stuck there for a second week, Underworld.

0: It had peaked at number 2. This week it was stuck at number 9 on its way down the charts. Underworld and Born Slippy. It's the Vinyl Countdown. It's August of 1996. Quick break time when we come back, and we'll have the songs from number 8 up through to number 5, starting with The Climber at number 8.
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1: How bizarre. OMC, the Atara Millionaires Club is what it stood for, climbing three places to number 8, and their only hit here in the UK. It's the Vinyl Countdown. We are in 1996. And at number 7, down one, former number 1, the Fugees. Strumming.

The Fugees, Killing Me Softly, 11 weeks on the charts, down one place to number 7. Had, of course, had been a number 1 just a few weeks earlier. Next up, at number 6, down 2 places, Dodgy.

Dodgy, good enough. Had peaked at number four a week earlier. This week it was down two places to number six. It's August of 1996. And we've reached the top five. And at number five, a new entry. Not the highest, though. Paul Weller.

0: Paul Weller, Peacock Suits, new at number 5. Back in August of 1996, which is where we are in this hour of the show. Right, time for our final break. When we come back, the four biggest songs of the week, starting with the highest new entry of the week at number 4, next.
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8: number 4.

If you just joined us, it's August of 1996. That was the song that was the highest new entry of the week. Straight onto the charts at number four went Eternal with Someday. So just three songs left. And the song at number three was Down One Place for Robbie Williams.

Robbie Williams, Freedom. George Michael had not managed to even get his version, the original version of the song, into the top 20. Robbie Williams had peaked at number 2 with his first solo single and a cover version as well. Down one place, though, this week to number 3. Two songs left, and the song at number 2 was climbing 3 places to its peak. Los Del Rio.

0: Tu cuerpo es para dar la alegría y cosas buenas. 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
1: ¡Ay! Los del Río, Macarena, climbing three places to number two and to its highest placing on the charts as well. Okay, just the biggest song of the week to go. What was it? Shall we find out? Okay then.
2: Dave Englefield, taking you back. 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
1: Just a quick reminder, the rest of the top 10 first, if that's okay. Thank you very much. Number 10, down two places, Bone Thugs and Harmony, The Crossroads. Non-mover at 9, Underworld, Born Slippy. Climbing three places to number 8, OMC, How Bizarre. And at number 7, down one, The Fugees, Killing Me Softly. Number 6, down two, Dodgy, Good Enough. New at 5, Paul Weller, Peacock Suit. New at 4, Eternal, Someday. Down one at number 3, Robbie Williams and Freedom. Climbing three places to number 2, Los Del Rio and Macarena. And number 1 for the fourth of its 7-week reign at the top of the charts. There's congratulations to the Spice Girls. Wannabe was number 1 back in August of 1996.
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4: 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Yeah!

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6: The Sky News Centre at 5. The FIFA presidents backtracked overnight on plans to sell a stake in the World Cup after it was widely criticised. European football's governing body, UEFA, says it has lost confidence in Gianni Infantino. Eddie Burnham says he's spoken to Spain's Prime Minister and offered assistance after around 60,000 migrants crossed a border into Ceuta in North Africa. Spain has announced plans to install a new sea barrier to protect the territory. At least 86 people died while most have returned to Morocco. EU leaders have called for a unified response to mass crossings. Juan Jesus Vivas is the mayor president of Ceuta.
7: We must increase confidence in the future of our city. We must use all necessary resources to ensure that what we have experienced for the second time is not repeated. It is vital to ensure that the border here, bearing in mind infrastructure, staff and laws, have the correct resources.
6: Labour's newly elected Greater Manchester mayor says she can't wait to get to work on Monday. Bev Craig beat Reform UK's Sean Astley in the second round to win the race to succeed Andy Burnham. She's called for an end to divisive politics that pits neighbour against neighbour. And she's been out celebrating with supporters this morning in Manchester, saying what makes the area so special is that people get their history.
8: We know where we've come from and we have a sense of pride that it doesn't matter how hard life gets. We know we roll our sleeves up, we muck in, we work together, and we can build something better.
6: 16-year-old has died after a collision between a scrambler bike and a lorry in County Tyrone. The crash happened in Coal Island on Thursday evening. Mountaineer Nimral Purja has died in an avalanche while leading an expedition in Pakistan. The former British Army and Royal Marines soldier was climbing Broad Peak, the world's 12th highest mountain. And Northern Ireland's John McConnell says the decision to turn down Love Island to go to the Commonwealth Games has paid off. The light middleweight boxer took gold in Glasgow, beating Orlando Holly Sitomi of Wales. That's the latest. I'm Stevie Shillinglaw.
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0: The Automatic. What's that coming over the hill? Is it a monster? Do you have songs in your family that bring back memories of I don't know, certain days of your past? It could be when the kids were really young, or if you've got young kids, maybe before you even had any kids, if you remember those days. That song, I'll share what it means to me. Now, every time I hear it, apparently, and they didn't tell me this for years, but they happened to share it with me the other day. When I was driving home from work, Mummy Allard and Little Allard would be looking out the dining room window, and when they saw my car coming over the hill, they would sing this song. It's nice, isn't it?
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0: 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So, clear skies overnight, dropping to 10 degrees. Probably sleep with the windows closed tonight. Dry, warm and sunny again tomorrow, turning a little hazy at times. Highs of 27 Celsius in Devizes. And Monday will be warm, with sunny spells, dry for the most part, but a chance of some showers, possibly thundery overnight. It is going to be a hot start to the week, but then a little cooler from Wednesday. Yeah.

Space and Trick Me on Saturday's Classic Radio Anthems on Fantasy Radio with me. I'm James Allard, and I always feel the need from time to time to explain what we mean by classic radio anthems, because there's part of me that thinks that song can't be a classic radio anthem. It's not old enough yet. It was a massive hit in the UK, got to number 2 in the charts back in 2004, meaning that song now 22 years old. Crazy. And go out and buy yourself a beer and still have a few years in hand. It's a good song. And when you think of classic radio anthems, I was talking to a guy in a faded grey T-shirt and a leather jacket the other day. He said, well, yeah, they're all the rock songs from the 70s and the 80s. They are. But, you know, back in the 90s, we thought the classic radio anthems were from the 70s and the 80s. So it only makes sense that now in the 2020s, classic radio anthems can be from this millennium, even from this decade. Even potential future classic radio anthems. So they fall into one of three categories. Either the massively obvious choices, Queen's Bohemian Rhapsody, there you go, top of the list for that. Then songs like Khalees' Trick Me that were absolutely massive hits and dominated the airwaves in their day. And then one or two classic radio anthems that we thought were brilliant at the time, but now we're just a little bit embarrassed to look back on them, but kind of pleased that you heard them again, even though maybe secretly inside you hoped that you never would. I'll get one or two of those on for you between now and 8 o'clock this evening. And of course, as always, I'm looking for your choice of a classic radio anthem. You know the three categories. What does it fall into? You can give me a call on devices 730555. 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

The Charlatans and the only one I know, Saturday's classic radio anthems. Let me just tell you what I really love about doing this show here at Fantasy Radio. There's like, I don't want to use the word clique, but there's an inner circle of people who call and text every week when I do the show. And it is lovely to hear from you. I had a call from Barry just a few minutes ago. He's just got back from a week in France. It says the headline's brilliant. I'm going to share one of them with you in just a minute. Chris has been on the WhatsApp line already. Howdy, James. I was getting paranoid that you weren't going to be on before the Sabbath. Would have been a black day without you. I see what you've done there. I see through your little ploy. Maybe I'll get that song on for you when I whack on a lot of rock songs just after 6 o'clock this evening, if that's okay. But back to Barry's little story from France. This is brilliant, right? In the newspaper, without any irony, because I don't know if the French do irony like we do, there was a story about a French mime artist in Paris who was recently being arrested. You've got to really feel for the policeman who had to tell him that he had the right to remain silent. Classic radio anthems continue. Inspiral Carpets on the way after the Wonder Stuff.

0: I remember there was a particular way to dancing to songs by Inspiral Carpets in the clubs back in the day. This is how it feels to be lonely. Such a fantastic song. And one thing that I know I'm massively guilty of on classic radio anthems is not playing enough slower, sadder songs. And there are so many. I just like it to be like a bit of a party. But it does exclude some really cool slower songs by doing that. So I'm going to slip one or two of them in tonight. A little surprise for you. Some really cool stuff on the way. I'll get that started with Amy Winehouse next.
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0: On Sunday, 2nd of August, that's tomorrow if you don't have your calendars to hand, from 11am to 3pm, there's a summer thank you event at the new Julius House charity shop in New Park Street. They're celebrating a fantastic first few months in their new shop, and they want to thank the local community, especially the amazing customers, donors, volunteers and staff for their continued support. There'll be lots of fun activities and stalls with face painting, Padfield's Porky's Catering, sounds nice, the Peppermill Cakes, delicious, and Rowdy Cow Ice Cream, lovely. Additionally, a special visit from some very cuddly guests. You'll have to turn up to find out. And of course, a chance to look around the shop. Sounds like a really good day out tomorrow. And then every day next week, from Monday the 3rd to Friday the 7th of August, a pop-up youth cafe van will be on the Little Green right throughout the week. It'll be open to all teenagers with lots of fun activities for 2026. There's no need to book, just go along and join in. I feel excluded because I'm not a teenager anymore, which sounds like it'll be a lot of fun. You can check out details of that and lots of other wonderful things going on around our area on the Fantasy Radio website, fantasyradio.co.uk/devices-diary. Everything is there. Classic Radio Anthems continues with the only band I've ever known who used their name in the song as a verb. There's a puzzle for you. I'll get that song on for you. I think Electric Light Orchestra next. First up,

I think there's a certain amount of perfection that makes that song work as well as it does. ELO, Electric Light Orchestra, Mr. Blue Sky on Saturday's Classic Radio Anthems on 97FM Fantasy Radio. I'm James Allard. Thank you for your company. I did mention a moment or two ago, I've got a song on the way that the band cleverly used their name as a verb as part of the song. Can you work it out? You were never going to get it from that, I'm sorry to say. So let me give you another clue. The name of the band derives from the Chinese words that mean yellow bell, which is the first note of the classical Chinese musical scale. This song, well, this show, nothing if not educational, really, is it? So here's how it works. Everybody have fun tonight. Everybody Wang Chung tonight. I think that was that yellow bell I just heard in the background. Massive hit from 1986. Hard to believe. 40 years old this year. Crazy stuff. It's Wang Chung on Fantasy Radio. Wang Chung to it. Enjoy.

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absolute kings of guitar riffs. Blur, There's No Other Way, Saturday's classic radio anthems. Thank you for your company this evening. We'd love to have a quick chat, quick natter, find out where you are, what you're doing, and who you're doing it with. 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And if it is clean, possibly even give you a mention. Maybe you can get a classic radio anthem on for you. What can I play? So much great stuff on the show tonight. Here's Chris Rea's Let's Dance.

When he wasn't driving home for Christmas, he was dancing. Can't believe we lost him last Christmas. Chris Rea on 97FM Fantasy Radio. I'm James Allard. This is Saturday's Classic Radio Anthems, the soundtrack to your Saturday night. Hello to Adrian and Zoe, who've just been in touch, loving the show. They regard themselves as the A to Z of devices. Adrian and Zoe. See what you did there? James!

Can you get some classic Bruce Springsteen on and not one of the obvious choices? So it's not Dancing in the Dark, it's not Born in the USA. I hope you're happy with this. Born to Run on Fantasy Radio.

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3: From the Sky News Centre at 6. European football's governing body says it has lost confidence in FIFA president Gianni Infantino following his failed bid to sell stakes in a World Cup company to private investors. UEFA's called it a shabby backroom deal. Infantino withdrew his proposal overnight following backlash from several confederations. And former FA chief executive Mark Palios says he should resign.
4: Do the decent thing. I think he clearly has lost credibility. And just in terms of, you know, if he did stand on the mandate of transparency, well, this is probably the most untransparent example I've seen.
3: The EU says it will hold an emergency meeting on Tuesday to discuss mass migrant crossings into the Spanish enclave of Ceuta. Around 60,000 people crossed into the territory from Morocco in just 24 hours. At least 86 people died, some drowning and others in a stampede. Reform UK's Home Affairs spokesman Zia Yusuf says borders need to be secured.
5: When 60,000 arrive in a single day, it captures headlines as a military response. North of 200,000 people have turned up on British beaches over the last 8 years. That is very much an invasion too, albeit just over a longer time frame. We've got to wake up and secure our border before it's too late.
3: Andy Burnham's told his successor as Greater Manchester Mayor to go further and do more after her by-election win. Labour candidate Bev Craig won to succeed Mr Burnham in the job. A manhunt continues to find a prisoner who escaped from police custody after arriving at Liverpool Magistrates Court this morning. Stephen Gwizzard made off on foot down Red Cross Road just after 10 a.m. Police Scotland are continuing to appeal for witnesses after a man was killed in a crash in Perthshire. The 46-year-old died following a collision on the A9 near Dunkeld yesterday morning. And West Ham joint chair Vanessa Gold has agreed to sell her stake in the Premier League club to a consortium led by Amanda Staveley. She took over a 25.1% shareholding of the East Londoners following the death of her father David in 2023. That's the latest. I'm Stevie Shillinglaw.
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7: 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I'm James Allard, loving your company. If you're enjoying the songs half as much as I am this evening, you're definitely in the right place. Device is 730555. If you fancy that, let me know what you're doing to this evening. Here's Oasis.

0: Saturday's classic radio anthems, Oasis, Stand By Me. So many great songs lined up to play for you as well. I'm kind of going a bit rock for the second hour of the show, if that's okay with you. We've got Black Sabbath, as subtly requested by Chris on WhatsApp a little earlier, on the way. Also get the jam on for you after Stereophonics next.
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0: Clear skies this evening, almost dropping to single figures. Overnight, 10 degrees. Probably best to sleep with the windows closed. Dry, warm and sunny again tomorrow, turning a little hazy at times with highs of 27 Celsius. Monday's going to be hot with sunny spells too. Dry for the most part, but a chance of showers, possibly thunder overnight on Monday. A very hot start to the week, but feeling a little cooler from Wednesday. So this is it. This is the soundtrack to your Saturday night. We get the soundtrack to your life and squash it all into 3 hours and call it Saturday's Classic Radio Anthems on Fantasy Radio.

Yeah, but maybe you're thinking, there's an obvious choice I should have played. A song that takes you back to a special time in your life. Let me know. Devices 730-555. Would love to hear from you. Here's the Stereophonics and Dakota.

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Thank you for your calls, thank you for your texts and emails. 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Chris never fails to impress with his texts via WhatsApp. Normally at the beginning of the show, so I'm sorry to have kept you waiting, but I wanted to kind of make this work with what I'm regarding as the rock hour on the show tonight. And Chris always just manages to word it in such a way that is asking me to play a song without actually asking me to play a song, if you get what I mean. So, howdy, James. I was getting paranoid that you weren't going to be on before the Sabbath. Would you have been good enough to play a song for me? It would have been a black day without you. I see where you're going. It's pretty obvious this week. You have to try and be a bit more subtle, Chris. But what a choice of song. Here's Black Sabbath, Paranoid, on Fantasy Radio.

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I did not want to talk over a second of it. Rush and the Spirit of Radio, definitely one of our biggest on classic radio anthems. One from the first category of classic radio anthems, one of the obvious choices. Title and theme for that song came from a slogan from a Toronto area radio station, which the drummer and lyricist for the song, Neil Peart, praised as a last independent stronghold for varied music. I wouldn't say it was the last. I would say maybe it was the penultimate. Fancy radio hadn't really been invented in those days, but now we're here. Neil Peart could have written a song about us. It would have been nice, wouldn't it? That song got to number 13 in the UK, which is pretty big for a rock song. Not bad. Only got to number 22 in the home country of Canada and only number 51 in the US. How does a song like that only get to number 51 in a country that loves its rock? The Rock and Roll Hall of Fame named it one of the 500 songs that shaped rock and roll, and it was inducted into the Canadian Songwriters Hall of Fame in 2010. Absolutely legendary. That, for me, is one of the 10 top classic radio anthems. There, I've played it for you. But what comes at the top of that list of classic radio anthems? I've got it lined up to play for you in just a couple of minutes. It's by Music Royalty, and it's the only clue I'm going to give you. In the meantime, always happy to get classic radio anthems on for you, your choices. Barry and Melksham, big fan of Razorlight. So am I. This is just all the excuse I needed in the morning on Fantasy.

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1: Let's hear it for the boy on Fantasy Radio. My name's James Allard. This is the soundtrack to your life. All squashed into 3 hours of soundtrack to your Saturday night, and we call it Classic Radio Anthems. Absolute rock royalty on the way, and what I would regard as the number one classic radio anthem of all time here in the next 2 minutes. Stand by. It absolutely changed radio forever when this song was released. Anyway, I've got to mention this, because it just made me laugh earlier today. I was walking through town in Devizes, having just done the supermarket shopping, and there was a bunch of kids. You know, the ones, doesn't matter how hot it is, they've got their hoods up on their hoodies. They're on their scooters, and they're on their bikes, sort of, and they're hanging around grunting. And I did manage to pick up a little bit of conversation between a couple of them, and it went like this. Summer holidays is going so fast, isn't it? Yeah. That was it. That was the entire conversation that I managed to pick up. I'm like, it's the 1st of August. You've got another whole month plus a few days. Then there's teacher training days when you can have a lie-in and stuff. But it did make me think, what do you do when you're a kid these days and you've got 6 weeks off for the summer? And then it occurred to me, there's so much good stuff put on for the youth of our area. And here's just a couple of examples.
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1: Bratton Parish Council are hosting a youth night in Bratton Jubilee Hall. It's from 6pm to 8:30pm this coming Friday, the 7th of August. Now, the event is for 11 to 18-year-olds. Entry is just £1. It'll be the opportunity to go along with friends and help the parish council plan future youth events. So you get to decide what you get to enjoy in the future. There's going to be pool tables there, table tennis, skittles, and a drum kit. That'll be noisy. And a chill-out space as well, with drinks and crisps provided. And if Bratton's not in your patch, how about Devizes? From 7:30 to 9pm on the evening of Friday, 7th of August, the same night, there's a chance to relax and hang out after another long, hot week. It's for all of secondary school age. Now, the session is in the upstairs youth room at Sheep Street Baptist Church, where the youth have created what they call the Glow Room, and it is amazing. It's got couches, pool, table tennis, video games, and as you probably guessed, it glows. It has ambient lighting. You get to sit and chat with your mates and other people that maybe you've not met before, join them in some activities, or just sit and observe. Either way, a couple of great activities for the youth of Devizes and Bratton and from surrounding areas. If you want to check out more about that, do hop onto our website, fantasyradio.co.uk, and just check out the Devizes Diary. I promised you the number one classic radio anthem of all time

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Quite rightly too, I say. How are you doing? I'm James Allard. Saturday night, hope you've had a fantastic week and having an even better weekend. Europe's final countdown on the way as classic radio anthems continues with this, Lynyrd Skynyrd.

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3: The Sky News Centre at 7. The Football Association has joined European football's governing body in revealing it's lost confidence in Gianni Infantino. That's despite the FIFA president's decision to scrap plans to sell off a stake in the World Cup. Lots of reaction still coming in on this story. This was the Prime Minister earlier.
4: What's your response to the FIFA climb down, Prime Minister?
5: Well, it's the right decision.
3: UEFA says it was a shabby, backroom opaque deal that was anything but transparent. Staying with the Prime Minister, and he's dubbed his successor as Greater Manchester Mayor, the Queen of the North. Labour candidate Bev Craig won the largest by-election in British history, beating Reform UK Sian Astley in the second round. The Greens came third, while recently formed Restore Britain pushed the Conservatives into fifth place. She says she can't wait to get to work on Monday morning.
6: For me, the plan that I've got for Greater Manchester will be focused on our priorities, and any new money, power, control that we get goes on those priorities. Jobs for everyone, building the homes we can afford, and investing into vibrant town centres to make life better.
3: The EU says it will hold an emergency meeting on Tuesday to discuss mass migrant crossings into the Spanish enclave of Ceuta. Around 60,000 people crossed into the territory from Morocco in just 24 hours yesterday, prompting Spain to install a 500-metre sea barrier. At least 86 people are confirmed to have died. A 16-year-old has died after a collision between a scrambler bike and a lorry in County Tyrone. The crash happened in Coal Island on Thursday evening. Now to sport, and Neil Fahey has cemented his place in the history books with a seventh career Commonwealth gold medal. The paracyclist took the tandem sprint title alongside pilot Aaron Pope at the Velodrome in Glasgow earlier. He recovered from a crash in a decider against James Ball of Wales to become champion. And EastEnders star Shane Ritchie has been charged with drink driving. Essex police say the actor is due in court next month after he was arrested in Harlow on Wednesday night. That's the latest. I'm Stevie Shillinglaw.
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8: 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I'm James Allard. Thank you for your company. Yaz, Belinda Carlisle, Sinead O'Connor, all on the way after classic Duran Duran. Here's Rio on Fantasy Radio.

0: Duran Duran's Rio. I remember the decade greatest hits album that they had, which I had on cassette, and I used to play it on my Sony Walkman with my orange spongy headphones. The batteries used to run out and the songs played more slowly. Do you remember? I absolutely loved that album, and I just feel like Duran Duran have been reborn in my soul. I feel there'll be more Duran Duran on Saturday's Classic Radio Anthems over the next few weeks, if that's okay with you. Would love to hear from you. If there's a classic radio anthem I can play for you this evening, doesn't have to be a fast one, it can be a slow one, it can be something that's just special to you. As long as it dominated the airwaves in its day, even if you haven't heard it for 10, 20, 30 years or even longer. 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
0: Clear skies and actually a little bit chilly this evening, dropping to 10 degrees. Definitely worth closing the bedroom window this evening. Dry, warm and sunny again tomorrow, turning a little hazy at times, highs of 27 Celsius. And Monday, looking very hot with sunny spells, dry for the most part, but a chance of showers, possibly thundery overnight. It certainly will be a hot start to the week and then a little cooler from Wednesday. Oh yeah, the classic radio anthems, they continue through till 8 o'clock this evening. Bob Lawrence is then here with your album collection to see you right through until midnight. So many great songs lined up to play between now and midnight this evening. Sinead O'Connor, something you wouldn't expect me to play from Bon Jovi on the way, and Belinda Carlisle after this from Yaz.

She's still going strong today. Belinda Carlisle, Heaven is a Place on Earth on 97FM Fantasy Radio. The soundtrack to your life, all squashed into 3 hours on a Saturday night, and we call it Classic Radio Anthems. Songs of the obvious choice when you think of classic radio anthems, those that were huge in their day, and then maybe one or two perhaps you hoped you'd never hear again. I've got one of those on the way for you between now and 7:30 by Wet, Wet, Wet. I'll give you a clue. It was at number one in the charts for about 12 years. Or at least it felt like it was number one in the charts for about 12 years. It's such a good sound, though. I get it on the way for you. But slowing it down, here's Sinead O'Connor.

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got a car with really loud bassy speakers, that's the song you need to play with the windows open whilst driving through the centre of devices. Run DMC, Jason Nevins. It's like that on Saturday's Classic Radio Anthems. I'm James Allard. Thank you for your company. I'm getting all sorts of muddled up with my timing this evening. I did promise you by 7:30 I was going to play you one of those Classic Radio Anthems that maybe you hoped you'd never hear again, but it's been so long since you've heard it, you're going to be probably quite secretly pleased that you did. I said I was going to play it before 7:30. It turns out I lied. It's going to be just after 7:30. Got about 5 minutes to wait. It's by Wet Wet Wet. You can probably figure it out. So normally when I play a classic radio anthem by Bon Jovi, it's something like Living on a Prayer. But this was such a big hit. I'll be there for you. Okay.

0: maybe we're being a little bit mean saying that's one of those classic radio anthems you hoped you might never hear again. There's a reason we all went out and bought it in our droves. We loved it. Absolutely loved it. We just watched Four Weddings and a Funeral, and that was what the summer was all about. Wet, wet, wet, love is all around. An absolute classic radio anthem. And one of the slower songs that we play on this show. Now, I've kind of been accused of turning this show into a bit of a party. Maybe not so much an accusation, more of a compliment, really. But it did occur to me that there are many, many classic radio anthems that are slower and sadder, and I should play more and more of those. So I'd like to play you a song that, I'll be honest with you, when I was 18, I was younger than that, actually. The year that this song came out and I heard it on the radio, I just had a breakup with a girlfriend, and this song actually made me cry. It actually made me cry. Don't tell that to anybody, I shall deny it, okay? But I've got that song on the way for you after ABBA. Or should I say Eurasia? Next.
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0: Yes. Eurasia doing ABBA. That was what I meant to say. Okay, next weekend, loads of great stuff going on. Devices Lions are running a charity car boot sale on Saturday, the 8th of August, at Lower Park Farm in Whistler Road, Potton. Access will be signed, however, from the Cane Hill Dual Carriageway. The event is weather-dependent, but get this. Sellers should arrive at 12 noon. That's very civilised, isn't it, for a car boot sale? And buyers at 1 p.m. It all ends at 3 p.m. Pitches cost £5 for cars or £10 for vans and trailers. Entry for buyers is just £2 per car. You get to go along and support Devices Lions, a non-for-profit organisation, with the proceeds going back into supporting local causes in the town. Further information is available through devicelions.org.uk. Also next weekend, and this is Saturday and Sunday, between 10 a.m. and 6 p.m. each day, the Wiltshire Game and Country Fair is taking place at the Bowood Estate. You get to go along, enjoy the fun. It's a family day out in the stunning grounds of the estate. It's been a firm favourite since 2007. They are delighted to host the fair, showcasing country activities for the whole family. 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

Gloria Estefan and the Miami Sound Machine, Saturday's classic radio anthems. That was the song, I think the first song that ever made me realise just how much emotion there can be in music and what it can do for you at a really emotional time in your life. I just split up with my first girlfriend. And it wasn't a good breakup. None of them are really, are they? But it was, I was told at the time the first breakup is the worst. Actually, that's not true. They get worse. I had many over the years, but I remember being really upset. And that song actually made me cry. And my mum sat me down and she said, James, what have you learnt then from this experience? And I was really clear and honest with my answer. I said, the thing is, mum, don't get caught snogging her mates.

Love it. The voice of the Beehive and Don't Call Me Baby, classic radio anthem, Saturday night. I'm James Allard. Thank you so much for your company for the last 3 hours. If you've been listening, hope you've enjoyed the show. Bob Lawrence is here. The album collection is next through until midnight tonight. And Bob does what he always does. He takes some of the artists that you've always known and loved and he looks through their album tracks and picks out some absolute gems that maybe you've never heard before, or maybe you just haven't heard them for years and years. Bob Lawrence is here with the album collection from 8 o'clock this evening. I've got the Mamas and Papas on the way to wind up after Eric Carmen.

Eric Carmen's Hungry Eyes. It does make me want to desperately go home and dig out my DVD of Dirty Dancing, which I shouldn't really admit to owning, should I? I also owned it on VHS video cassette before that, and of course on JVC after I'd recorded it off the TV. Absolutely loved the film, but mostly because of the soundtrack. Absolutely brilliant. Thank you for your company this evening. Whatever you're doing for the rest of the weekend, have a great time, have a great week. I'll see you again next Saturday for Classic Radio Anthems from 5 p.m.

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3: From the Sky News Centre at 8, European football's governing body says it has lost confidence in FIFA president Gianni Infantino following his failed bid to sell stakes in a World Cup company to private investors. UEFA's called it a shabby backroom deal. Infantino withdrew his proposal overnight following backlash from several confederations. And former FA chief executive Marc Pallion says he should resign.
4: Do the decent thing. I think he clearly has lost credibility. And just in terms of, you know, if he did stand on the mandate of transparency, well, this is probably the most untransparent example I've seen.
3: The EU says it will hold an emergency meeting on Tuesday to discuss mass migrant crossings into the Spanish enclave of Ceuta. Around 60,000 people crossed into the territory from Morocco in just 24 hours, prompting Spain to install a 500-metre sea barrier. At least 86 people died, some drowning and others in a stampede. Here's Reform UK's Home Affairs spokesperson, Zia Youssef.
5: When 60,000 arrive in a single day, it captures headlines as a military response. North of 200,000 people have turned up on British beaches over the last 8 years. That is very much an invasion too, albeit just over a longer time frame. We've got to wake up and secure our border before it's too late.
3: Andy Burnham says he couldn't be happier to see Bev Craig take his old job as mayor of Greater Manchester. The election was called after Mr. Burnham won the Makerfield by-election, sealing his return to Downing Street. A manhunt continues to find a prisoner who escaped from police at Liverpool Magistrates Court this morning. Stephen Grizzib made off shortly after 10 a.m. Mountaineer Nimral Purja has died in an avalanche while leading an expedition in Pakistan. The former British Army and Royal Marines soldier was climbing Broad Peak. And Aberdeen have claimed a remarkable 2-1 win against Hearts in their opening Scottish Premiership game of the season. They scored both of their goals in injury time, including a 95th-minute penalty from captain Kevin Nisbet. St Mirren were 2-0 winners at Falkirk. That's the latest. I'm Stevie Shillinglaw.
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6: Me? Oh, far out. Come on in, man.
7: Hey, what's happening, man?
6: Oh, not much, man.
7: Hey, what are you doing?
6: I'm just watching TV, man.
7: Watching TV? What's wrong with the TV?
6: I don't know, man. It's been like that all day, man.
7: Hey, well, let me mess with it, okay?
6: Yeah, go ahead, man.
7: Oh, hey, there you go. Right.
6: Oh, fire up, man.
8: We have
6: what
8: to
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8: find
6: you do?
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7: turn that on.
8: Form king of Great Britain.
9: I love talent. I really love talent.
7: Hey, man, turn that bar. What's off, will you? Hey, man, I got something I want you to hear, man.
10: Bob Lawrence.
6: Well, who, man?
11: Bob Lawrence.
12: The album collection.

another one of the increasingly large number of artists that I don't play enough of. Carole King from Wrap Around Joy and Jazz Man. How do you do? Another Saturday night in Devizes. Saturday nights in Devizes, 8 till 11, 97 FM or DAB. It's Bob Lawrence's album collection. I'm here until 11, just playing selections from my own personal album collection, which I have to admit does include rather a lot of Dave Mason.

Dave Mason from the Let It Flow album, and then it's all right. It is all right, but to be honest, it's been a little bit yacht rock, hasn't it, so far? Maybe we should change that a little with some southern rock. Leonard Skinner.

wonderful Leonard Skinner from Second Helping and Don't Ask Me No Questions. Unless that question is, oi, fat boy, when are you going to get round to playing some Bad Company?

That was like a Rolling Stone Status Quo ending a little bunch of little songs. Status Quo from On the Level and Little Lady. It was the Rolling Stones before that. Little Queenie from the Live at University of Leeds 1971 collection. And Bad Company's Sweet Little Sister from Run with the Pack. Little bit of noise on a Saturday night. Never hurt, not no one, never not did. And if you like noise on a Sunday night, don't forget Josh is here tomorrow night at 8 till 10. Josh Staniforth, extending the weekend, squeezing every little last drop out of the weekend that he can. And it tends to be a little bit on the noisy side. I've played a track from this album. Last week, in fact. It's the brand new album from Joe Perkins. And I really, really, really, really want you to go and have a look at this fella on YouTube. He's so talented. So, so talented. He's got an album out called The Situation. No, Situation, not The. No definitive article, just Situation. This is The Definitive Article. This is The Worm.

Honestly, you're not going to be disappointed. You really, really won't be disappointed. Go and have a look on YouTube. Joe Perkins, his name. He's got a brand new album. It's called Situation. And from it, that was The Worm. I was just thinking during that, Joe, so talented for one so young. And I thought, oh, young. Oh, haven't played this for ages, or so it seems, anyway. The Younger 28s album, Soap. This is the delightful...

don't know if you can use the term concept album for that. Is concept album exclusive to prog rock? I don't know. But it is a sort of concept album. I mean, it's called Soap, and it is very much like a soap opera. Each track is an individual track, but they're all linked. And I think it's wonderful. I don't understand why that album wasn't huge. The album is called, as I say, Soap. They were called the Younger 28s. And I love that song. Teenage Mama. Whilst we got the synthesizers out...

Bob Lawrence's album collection on Fantasy Radio, 97 FM, all about devices. Depeche Mode from Construction Time Again, and the landscape is changing. I don't care if you're going nowhere, just take good care of the world.

0: Anna Neal from her current album Heretic and Hunger, which is always a slight issue when I'm here on a Saturday night. I do get peckish, I must be honest. But it's late, and I'm old, and I can't eat late at night. And in the winter, not a problem. Go and make a nice steaming mug of Bovril. That's great. But in this kind of weather, don't fancy a steaming mug of Bovril. But I don't want you to worry about it. I mean, it's my issue. It's my problem. It's my challenge. I'll face it head on. You just don't worry. You just enjoy the music. It's my problem, okay? You just enjoy the Who.
1: I see the pictures.

about time I watched that film again. I can't remember the last time I saw it. Such a long time ago. It'll probably be like watching it anew, afresh. Tommy, The Who, and Sally Simpson. And if you are even vaguely interested in how I put this show together, as you probably know, well, you will know by now, most radio nowadays is all computer-based. And, I mean, apart from fantasy radio, most radio stations, the computer tells you what to play, when to play it, and, you know, when to speak and all that kind of stuff. Fantasy's not like that. We do use computers, but we're in charge of the computers, so to speak. On this show, I hate this phrase, but I will use it. It's organic and it just kind of grows as the show develops. And just listening to that, Sally got married to a musician she met in California. And I thought, oh, California. Now, I'm not sure if you're aware of this, but there are 3,597 songs about California. No, I don't know. But there are loads, loads and loads and loads. And once you get into that whole California groove, I reckon you could easily do a whole album collection all about California. But you know what? When you go down that route of playing songs about California, however much you might try not to, it's hard not to take the turn that says Joni Mitchell's Blue album. This is California.

Oh, wonderful. Joni. Joni. Or, to me and you, Joni Mitchell from the Blue album in California. I must really play more Joni Mitchell. I don't play anywhere near enough of her music. She's just fabulous. And she's one of those artists. She's just got better, if you know what I mean. I think each album has just been better than the previous one. Not that the previous one was bad, but you get my drift. So I will get around to playing more. Joni Mitchell from Blue and California. And on the subject of which, you'll recognise the song, probably not this version, the Jamestown Revival album, San Isabel.

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5: From the Sky News Centre at 9, the FIFA president's backtracked overnight on plans to sell a stake in the World Cup after it was widely criticised. European football's governing body, UEFA, says it has lost confidence in Gianni Infantino. Eddie Burnham says he has spoken to Spain's prime minister and offered assistance after around 60,000 migrants crossed the border into Ceuta in North Africa. Spain has installed a new sea barrier now to protect the territory. At least 86 people died while most have returned to Morocco. EU leaders have called for a unified response to mass crossings. Juan Jesus Vivas is the mayor president of Ceuta.
6: We must increase confidence in the future of our city. We must use all necessary resources to ensure that what we have experienced for the second time is not repeated. It is vital to ensure that the border here, bearing in mind

0: infrastructure, staff and laws have the correct resources.
1: Staying with the Prime Minister, and he says Bev Craig will bring intelligence, compassion and determination to the role of Greater Manchester Mayor. She won the race to succeed Andy Burnham, beating the Reform UK candidate in the second round of counting. Police Scotland are continuing to appeal for witnesses after a man was killed in a crash in Perthshire. The 46-year-old died following a collision on the A9 near Dunkeld yesterday morning. Now to sport, and Aberdeen have started their Scottish Premiership campaign with a dramatic 2-1 win against Hearts. They scored both of their goals in injury time at Pittodrie, including a 95th-minute penalty from captain Kevin Nisbet, and he says they weren't going to settle for a draw.
2: I think as soon as we score, we still had 4 minutes left. We've got a lot of pace in the team, and the one-time targets in the and behind the defence, we score. So yeah, it's a great win and a great start.
1: St Mirren, meanwhile, claimed a 2-0 victory over Falkirk in the 3pm kick-off. And EastEnders star Shane Ritchie has been charged with drink driving. Essex police say the actor is due in court next month. That was after he was arrested in Harlow on Wednesday night. That's the latest. I'm Stevie Shillinglaw.
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It was Leon Russell, firstly, from the album Leon Russell. And Shootout on the Plantation. And then Elton John, Burned Down the Mission, from Tumbleweed Connection. I was just talking earlier on about when I listen to music at home. And last week, I decided to listen to this album. It's the Byrds' pre-flight album. And it's... Is it a compilation? I suppose it is a compilation album. It's one of those collections of stuff that they did before they became famous. And it's a whole bunch of... I mean, I'm not even sure they were demos. I think they were properly recorded stuff. But it was stuff that never got released. And I was quite enjoying it. Byrds, the album Pre-Flight. Have a listen to this. This is lovely. David Crosby doing the lead vocal on this. This is the Airport Song.

play too much stuff from the 60s. There's a couple of songs together. Firstly, The Byrds, as I say, from the pre-flight collection of stuff before they became famous, before they had their first hit. And we heard the Airport song, which always puts me in mind of the song that I played afterwards, The Loving Spoonful from the Daydream album, and didn't want to have to do it. Somebody who was around in the 60s and in the 70s has had a bit of a rough time of it recently, but he's got a great album out at the moment, is Peter Frampton.

Frampton from his current album, Carry the Light, which I do like. Buried treasure from that album. Featuring somebody called Benmont Tench. Benmont Tench. If you check your album collection, you'll see his name. He's listed as the keyboard player in the Heartbreakers.

Society and the Heartbreakers from Damn the Torpedoes and Refugee. And on the subject of Tom Petty and the Heartbreakers, Mike Campbell and the Dirty Knobs. The album Mission of Mercy. This is My Mama Told Me.

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I do love that album. Mike Campbell and the Dirty Knobs. The album... I can't help it. I'm a schoolboy at the end of the day. Tee-hee. The album Mission of Mercy. And my mama told me it was Mike Campbell, Tom Petty's sidekick. That sounds so disrespectful, but I can't think of a better phrase, really. His compatriot, his first lieutenant. There you go. That'll do. Mike Campbell and the Dirty Knobs, the album Mission of Mercy. Bob Lawrence's album collection on Fantasy Radio, 97 FM, all about devices and further afield across West Wiltshire.

waiting. Whole bunch of songs about waiting. Elvis Costello, firstly, from the My Aim Is True album, and Waiting for the End of the World. And then Graham Parker and the Rumour from Squeezing Out Sparks and Waiting for the UFOs. The Beach Boys with Brian Wilson sounding magnificent. I don't know if what I'm about to say is structurally true, factually correct, but is there a better Brian Wilson vocal anywhere in the Beach Boys catalogue than on that? I don't know. I just think he really nails it on that. Beach Boys from Pet Sounds, and I'm Waiting for the Day. And then, of course, the Velvet Underground. The Velvet Underground and Nico album. And I'm Waiting for the Man. Waiting for War, maybe. The band War is the title track from Why Can't We Be Friends?

Why Can't We Be Friends? Title track from War. And War, in the very early days, wrote a song which Eric Burdon sang. On his album, Eric Burdon Declares War. The Isley Brothers did their version of it on their album, Giving It Back. Love this. The Isley Brothers and Spill the Wine.

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5: News Centre at 10, European football's governing body says it's lost confidence in FIFA president Gianni Infantino following his failed bid to sell stakes in a World Cup company to private investors. UEFA's called it a shabby backroom deal. Infantino withdrew his proposal overnight following backlash from several confederations. Spanish officials say most of the 60,000 migrants that arrived in the enclave of Ceuta have been returned to Morocco. Foreign Minister José Manuel Álvarez says most have gone back, while EU leaders will hold talks next week to understand what happened. Dr. Miriam Sherti is from the University of Oxford. She claims young people in Morocco are led to believe Spain will provide them with jobs.
6: One in three are not in education, employment or training. Combined with this, there is this social media that was used to amplify messages, because this has been building up for a few days before it culminated with this crossing.
5: It's been reported that at least three people have been killed and 15 injured in an explosion at a restaurant in central Moscow. Emergency services and investigators are currently at the scene. A manhunt is underway to find a prisoner who escaped from police custody at Liverpool Magistrates Court this morning. Stephen Gribbs made off on foot down Red Cross Street shortly after 10 a.m. In sport, Scotland's Josh Kerr is the Commonwealth champion after a dominant display in the 1 mile in Glasgow. Kat Suave was watching at the Scotstoun Stadium.
7: The world record holder stormed to victory in the 1 mile in front of the noisiest crowd of the Commonwealth Games so far. The Scot-

0: British star promised he'd put on a show for the fans, and that he did after breaking away from the rest of the pack on the home straight. Teammate Jake Whiteman finished in sixth.
1: Elsewhere, Aberdeen have claimed a remarkable 2-1 win against Hearts in their opening Scottish Premiership game of the season. They scored both of their goals in injury time, including a 95th minute penalty from captain Kevin Nisbet. That's the latest. I'm Laura Safe.
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3: 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Just the velvet softness. 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
1: I see the pictures. I see the pictures. I see the pictures. I see the pictures.
0: Just come fly with me.
1: I'm Bob Lawrence's.

I was about to say another one who's no longer with us. And then I thought, hang on a minute. And I realised that there are huge swathes of my album collection made by people who are no longer with us. We're at that stage, I'm afraid. Dan Fogelberg from the Neverlands album and the wonderful False Faces.

If you've been listening to me for any great length of time, you'll have heard me talking about the fact that for somebody who didn't take a lot of photographs when I was alive, my album collection serves as a bit of a photograph album. Memories attached to pretty much all of the albums in my collection. A bit like Max Bygraves and who's the Wink Martindale who did Sir, When I See the Ace, I'm Reminded That There Is One True God, the Deck of Cards song. It's a bit like that. And that album there, Supertramp's Breakfast in America. Yeah, weird. It reminds me so much of a fabulous time. I mean, overall, a really good time. But the actual album brings back some sad memories as well. I think it's called Bittersweet, isn't it? I think those who wax lyrical would probably say Bittersweet Memories. Breakfast in America, Supertramp. And Oh Lord, Is It Mine. And before that, the wonderful Clouds and Rain Suite. It was released as a single, I think, as Clouds. On the album, it was Clouds and Rain. Sweet, colon, Clouds and Rain. David Gates from his first album. This is a new album that I've been playing quite a bit of, for no other reason than I like it. And I like them, I think. They are called The Autumn Defense. The album is called Here and Nowhere. This is Raven of the Wood.

called The Autumn Defense with an S because they're American. D-E-F-E-N-S-E. The Autumn Defense, the album Here and Nowhere. And Raven of the Wood, what have we got? Another half an hour or so of the album collection. Should we play some Bob Dylan? I reckon so.

couple of songs from one of the other Bobs, Bob Dylan, from Street Legal, firstly, is Your Love in Vain. And then from Self-Portrait, Early Morning Rain. If you are enjoying the album collection, then here we go. Oh, he's not going to say it again, is he? I'm afraid I am. Spread the word. Spread the word about the album collection. Tell somebody. Tell anybody. Tell everybody. I mean, you know, I'm not suggesting that you walk up to somebody who's doing some shopping in St. John Street and say, excuse me, hello. No, don't do that. I mean, don't do that. But somebody you know who you think would enjoy this kind of music, then do spread the word, pass it on. And also, the album collection Facebook page is there, waiting. There are people now just chatting. They're a lovely bunch. Honestly, I can vouch for all, well, I can vouch for pretty much all of them. I'm not sure about. But no, seriously, they are lovely bunch. If you're on Facebook, then just put into the search bar Bob Lawrence's album collection. And the three admins are Angie, Terry and Pat, and they'll look after you, enter you into the group, and you can just chat away. I mean, most people talk about the album collection, but sometimes people talk about that other stuff as well. I mean, what is there to talk about? But you know what people are like. You can't stop them talking. Nice bunch of people. Like-minded individuals. Ooh, that's a creepy old phrase, but it does apply. Like-minded individuals. Bob Lawrence's Facebook group. No, Bob Lawrence's album collection on Facebook.

Paul Zervas and Catherine Pepper. They go by the name of Zervas and Pepper. Can't argue with the logic in that, really. They're from Cardiff, and they've been making wonderful, wonderful music for years and years. That one from the album Abstract Heart. Zervas and Pepper and Terraform.

Stevens from the Catch Bullet 4 album and Anglesey. And I realised during listening to it now, all these years, I've never actually thought, what does Catch Bullet 4 mean? I don't know if you've ever looked into this, so I Googled it. And I've got it here in front of me. The title is taken from one of the 10 bulls of Zen. The what? Well, the 10 bulls or 10 ox herding pictures is a series of short poems and accompanying drawings used in the Zen tradition to describe the stages of a practitioner's progress towards awakening and their subsequent return to society to enact wisdom and compassion. Inspired by Indian Buddhist teachings, the pictures emerged in Song Dynasty China and spread among the Chan Zen tradition throughout East Asia. So, now I know.

James Maddock, another track from his new album, new/current, delete as appropriate. The album Forever June, and we heard Got It All Wrong, which is kind of spooky because that's highly appropriate because I got my timing completely wrong. When you put the decimal point in the wrong place, you end up with a situation where you're desperately scrabbling around looking for this album from Lou Reed.

Reed's Transformer album. New York telephone conversation is just the right length when you cock up your timings. And that's about it for tonight. I shall return next week at 8 o'clock with more selections from my album collection. I wish you a safe night. I wish you a good night. And of course, I wish you peace.

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5: Sky News Centre at 11, the EU says it'll hold emergency meeting on Tuesday to discuss mass migrant crossings into the Spanish enclave of Ceuta. Around 60,000 people crossed into the territory from Morocco in just 24 hours, prompting Spain to install a 500-metre sea barrier. At least 86 people died, some drowning and others in a stampede. Reform UK's Home Affairs spokesperson Zia Youssef says borders need to be secured.
6: When 60,000 arrive in a single day, it captures headlines as a military response. North of 200,000 people have turned up on British beaches over the last 8 years. That is very much an invasion too, albeit just over a longer time frame. We've got to wake up and secure our border before it's too late.
5: The FIFA president's backtracked on plans to sell a stake in the World Cup after it was widely criticised. European football's governing body, UEFA, says it's lost confidence in Gianni Infantino. The Prince of Wales says he's truly saddened to hear of the death of mountaineer Nermal Purger. The former British Army and Royal Marines soldier died in an avalanche while leading an expedition in Pakistan. The group was climbing Broad Peak, the world's 12th highest mountain. The Prime Minister says he couldn't be happier to see Bev Craig elected as the new mayor of Greater Manchester. It was Andy Burnham's previous role before becoming PM. In sport, Aberdeen have started their Scottish Premiership campaign with a dramatic 2-1 win against Hearts. They scored both of their goals in injury time, including a 95th minute penalty from captain Kevin Nisbet. He says they weren't going to settle for a draw.
7: I think as soon as we score, we still had 4 minutes left. We've got a lot of pace in the team, and the one time Toy gets in and behind the defence, we score. So yeah, it's a great win and a great start.
5: Josh Kerr took the Commonwealth 1 mile crown in front of a home crowd. The Scottish world record holder stormed down the home straight to glory at the Scotstoun Stadium in Glasgow. That's the latest. I'm Laura Safe.

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3: Center at midnight, European football's governing body says it's lost confidence in FIFA president Gianni Infantino following his failed bid to sell stakes in a World Cup company to private investors. UEFA's called it a shabby backroom deal. Infantino withdrew his proposal yesterday following backlash from several confederations. Former FA chief executive Marc Palios says he should resign.
4: Do the decent thing. I think he clearly has lost credibility. And just in terms of, you know, if he did stand on the mandate of transparency, well, this is probably the most untransparent example I've seen.
3: Authorities in Russia have not said who might have been behind a homemade bomb that killed three people near a Moscow restaurant. The Russian state news agency is reporting an unidentified woman who tried to carry the device into the building died in the blast. Officials in Spain say most of the 60,000 migrants who crossed into Ceuta have been returned to Morocco. Spanish authorities are said to be planning to install a 500-metre barrier on the border of the territory. Mountaineer Nir Melperja has died in an avalanche while leading an expedition in Pakistan. The former British Army soldier was climbing Broad Peak, the world's 12th highest mountain. Sport, and Josh Kerr says it meant everything to him to win a gold at a home Commonwealth Games. The Scottish world record holder was dominant in his one-mile race at the Scotstoun Stadium in Glasgow. Kerr says it was a special night.
5: You know, a lot of hard work goes into those performances, and to be able to have a bit of time to enjoy it in the last 100 is, you know, this is a memorable experience for me to be able to do that in front of a home crowd. It's just everything I want to do. So it's been a great 2 weeks, and I'm glad I'm able to perform on the big days.
3: Aberdeen opened their Scottish Premiership campaign with a dramatic 2-1 win against Hearts. They scored both of their goals in injury time, with captain Kevin Nisbet sealing victory thanks to a 95th-minute penalty. That's the latest. I'm Laura Safe.

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0: Good morning. It's me, David Hills.
1: Yes.
0: On a morning. Every Thursday now from 10 till 12, I will be here with you to keep you awake all the way through to lunchtime. Barnes has gotten you out of bed, hopefully. I'll keep you awake, as I said, until lunchtime. Intro Quiz will be here along with your requests and dedications and lots of good tunes. So join me on the morning show, 10 till 12. Good morning.

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Thursday's Early Late Show has moved into its summer season, and there are, as you would expect, a few changes. We've got a brand new competition called The Chain. In fact, can we change the theme, please? Just guess the link between the two songs I'll play you. That's The Chain. And Glovebox Classics features summer songs for the season. We'll also have the usual bits and pieces like the 80s Top 10, Al Weber's Chosen Song, The Devices Diary and the end of show Smoochie. So join me, Jonesy, every Thursday evening from 7 for Summer's Early Late Show, right here on 97FM Fantasy Radio.

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4: Sky News Centre at 1, the Football Association's joined European football's governing body in revealing its lost confidence in Gianni Infantino. That's despite the FIFA president's decision to scrap plans to sell off a stake in the World Cup. The Prime Minister reacted to the story earlier.
5: What's your response to the FIFA climb down, Prime Minister?
6: Well, it's the right decision.
4: UEFA says it was a shabby, backroom, opaque deal that was anything but transparent. It launched a review to find out who came up with it. It's being reported that at least three people have been killed and 15 injured in an explosion at a restaurant in central Moscow. Emergency services and investigators are at the scene. Spanish officials say most of the 60,000 migrants that arrived in the enclave of Ceuta have been returned to Morocco. It's as EU leaders say they'll hold talks next week to understand what happened. Dr. Miriam Sherti from the Centre on Migration Policy and Society claims young people in Morocco believe Spain will provide them with jobs.
7: One in three are not in education, employment or training. Combined with this, there's this social media that was used to amplify messages, because this has been building up for a few days before it culminated with this crossing.
4: The Prince of Wales says he's saddened to hear of the death of mountaineer Nirmal Persia. The former British Army soldier died in an avalanche while leading an expedition in Pakistan. In sport, world record holder Josh Kerr stormed to victory to pick up the first Commonwealth gold medal in the 1 mile for 60 years. The Scottish star played to the home crowd as he broke away from the rest of the pack to win at the Scotstoun Stadium. And Aberdeen have claimed a remarkable 2-1 win against Hearts in their opening Scottish Premiership game of the season. They scored both of their goals in injury time, including a 95th minute penalty from captain Kevin Nisbet. That's the latest. I'm Laura Safe.